0: Picking up the pace with our 20 songs in a row on Star 106.3. That was Topic Breaking Me. We can expect this coming up. She likes me for me. Blessed Union of Souls on into right after some Olivia Dean and Sam Fender. They're paired up, made a banger, but this is how she goes about making her tunes.
1: I feel like I'd like to make music that feels timeless and that you can always come back to. Maybe if you're ill, you've got a heartbreak, you know, or something. 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
0: And this is what we ended up with, Rain Me In, now playing on Star.

0: 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At least one thing's ticked off the to-do list today. That was 20 songs in a row. Wrap it up with Post Malone wrapped around your finger. Excuse the so many wraps in that sentence. We're doing it again tomorrow at 9 o'clock.
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0: Music legend Barry Manilow had a fan rush the stage while he was performing. Oh! He raced up on stage, dropped a pen and paper on the piano and expected Barry to stop and sign it for him. A security guard rushed, grabbed the man to try and drag him off, and they got into a little bit of a scuffle. But would you believe he made his way back to Barry, who had signed his autograph for him. Bless. Ariana Grande broke down in tears at her Los Angeles concert on Saturday. She thanked her fans for their support following her split from Ethan Slater.
5: Thank you so much for always being such a loving presence in my life. I love my fans so much. It's been 7 years since I've been on stage in front of you all. And you've seen that this time.
0: People were very excited to see Ariana back on stage. Now, the former couple met on set of Wicked in 2022 while they both were in relationships. People were a bit sus. However, a source has said they didn't do anything wrong and Ethan had separated from his wife. The Shrek 5 trailer has dropped.
6: Once upon a time, a hideous ogre and a delusional donkey embarked on a journey to the magical city of Further, Further Away.
7: Oh my God, it's happening. It's really happening. Do you know what that means?
8: I need a makeover. Get my arms yoked and my back checked. My ass added. Maybe even tighten up my...
0: Very exciting times. The movie was originally slated for December 23 this year, but it was pushed back to next year. We're going to get it June 30. There wasn't any specific reasons, however. People have speculated that it was due to avoid competition with Avengers Doomsday. That's Danny's feed till just after 12 o'clock today. Thanks to Silk Laser Clinics. On the way, this one from Ed.
9: And I used to love you.
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11: It's back for 2026, the Townsville Sign Marathon. Thousands of laps around the Townsville Sign, all raising money for Ronald McDonald House Charities. It's a whole marathon just around the Townsville Sign. We're joined by Nick DiMeo, the mayor. And Adam, you seem to have a bit of a smile as well. What's going on?
12: Can I tell them exactly how long this is going to be this time?
11: Well, I believe it's just a marathon, right?
12: No. You can't just do a marathon, Donny.
11: What do you mean?
12: You've done a marathon last time.
11: Yeah, it was 1,000 laps around the side, 42 kilometres.
12: Tell me now, what happens if we did
13: a marathon and a half?
11: There would be a lot of chafe involved.
14: What's bigger than a marathon, Donny? A marathon and a half marathon.
11: A marathon... You want to do a half marathon on top of the marathon.
14: Marathon's been done.
15: What's an extra couple of K's
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11: Yeah. It took us 4 hours last time, so this takes 6 hours.
15: Yeah, that's not long.
12: Plus some fatigue in there, remember?
11: 7 hours is a lot of Adam and Donny.
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0: on Star 106.3. It is Workdays with Danny, thanks to Townsville Dental Centre, open 7 days a week. Now, the marathon and a half is down at the Townsville sign tomorrow. Adam and Donnie, though, look like they've found their starter.
1: Member for Townsville, Adam Bailey, is on the phone right now. Not only because we want you to come do some laps, but because you have experience in starting.
2: That's right. That's right. I heard Brendan from Townsville Roadrunners the other day, of course, with King and Queen of Castle Hill. Mm-hmm. And I've started that event twice now. I haven't finished it once, but I've started it twice.
1: And by starting, of course, mean saying ready, set, go. That's the starting we're, of course, referring to here.
2: Absolutely. Ready, set, go. And, well, ready, set, and then you pull the trigger for the gun or whatever starting device you've got. Do you guys have a starter's pistol ready to go?
1: Oh, no, we're not professional starters like you, Adam. So, no. I mean, we'd have to check. Is there a shop you go to, Starters Plus or something like this?
2: I'll have to reach out to some contacts, see if we can't get a proper starter's pistol if you don't have one already.
0: I reckon we'll definitely need one of those. It's all coming together. 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
0: 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Nope, that wasn't in there, but what a banger anyway. I reckon you'd be dancing around in your land room to this one.
6: I'm glad you came. I'm glad
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0: 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Just, you know, double check that you've got Star1063 on while you're at work. And if we catch you listening, you get an extra entry into this week's draw. It is all thanks to Joyce Main. Smarter computing starts at Joyce Main Computers with all the latest technology. Now, on the other side of 11 o'clock, I'm chatting to comedian Amy Hetherington. News is next on Star.
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16: 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This is your news now.
17: Hi there, I'm Jai Moss. Reports of widespread Vodafone outages this morning, with customers reportedly locked out of the network. The telco says it's urgently investigating the incident, which began at around 7:30. Heading overseas, the Memorandum of Understanding between the US and Iran has officially been signed. The agreement was scheduled to be signed in Switzerland tomorrow, but it's now been revealed it was signed on Sunday. Both parties reportedly signed the document digitally. The Australian Federal Police has been called in to investigate a stunt during Pauline Hanson's address to the National Press Club. The activist group Get Up claims it was behind the unfurling of a banner that criticised the One Nation leader's position on worker pay. Meantime, the party's Barnaby Joyce is backing Hanson's demand that migrants speak English, telling 7:30 it's for their own good.
18: You can go home and speak Romanian, but you have to have the competency in English to be an equal participant in the Australian culture, and you have to have the capacity to make sure that your worth is able to be conducive to Australia's progression.
17: British TV star Jeremy Clarkson has revealed he's been diagnosed with an aggressive form of prostate cancer. The former Top Gear host announced the news on an episode of Clarkson's Farm, claiming he's unsure if he'll be around for the next season. And Qantas has announced a launch date for its much-anticipated Project Sunrise flights, with the first direct Sydney to London service to depart in October next year. The 21-hour journey saves 4 hours compared to flights with a layover. The first tickets go on sale in February.
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17: In sport, Queensland halfback Sam Walker's celebrating being named last night's man of the match in just his second Origin match. He's told Nine the honour hasn't set in yet.
20: Yeah, it's really special. I guess obviously more stoked about the win and probably hasn't quite set in, but eventually it'll be something pretty cool. But for now, we've got a job to do in a couple of weeks.
17: And the AFL has issued a warning to North Melbourne's Jai Simkin for making social media posts about his teammates' tribunal hearing. Roo Paul Curtis was unable to overturn his three-match ban on Tuesday night for a tackle that concussed Eagle Hamish Davis. That's the latest in news and sport.
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0: Those clouds sticking around today, also bringing in some rain. More rain tomorrow, right through till Sunday with some light winds around. Don't worry, I think the sun's going to be shining at least one day on the weekend. Our top 10, 27, 17 overnight, and in Pimlico right now, it's 25.
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0: Still to come. 12 o'clock today, we're going to celebrate our big old win last night. State of Origin Game 2, Queensland, taking it home. Why don't we dance? 12 o'clock, the delicious midday mix will be rocking out, so have a bit of a jig to that, thanks to Joyce May. But up next, Amy Hetherington, an awesome comedian from the Top End, will be joining me on the show ahead of her Girls Night Comedy Road Trip. It's in town this Friday at Molly Malone's. That's next. Teddy Swims now, though, the door. Let's start.

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1063, it is Workdays with Danny. Now, Amy Hetherington is bringing her Girls' Night comedy road trip to Molly.

0: relationships and kids and work and life and health and balance, and it's all a bit of an overshare and a bit of a fun time. Like one of those shows where you can sit around with your besties and then have a bit of a gossip afterwards about some of the things we share. It's such a fun vibe. I think there's something really cool about getting a group of women together and having a gossip session. And we've packed a bunch of really good jokes and stories to keep the night rolling and keep it pretty fun and light.
1: Does this mean that blokes aren't allowed to come, or can they come with it? Can they come?
0: Blokes are so welcome. We love having a fella in the audience. It's pretty fun because they also, like, their periods sync up with ours too. It's great.
1: That's so good.
0: We don't mind. Like, it's open for everybody. But what we found at the show is just because of the marketing and the style of it, it does tend to be a big girls' mm-hmm. night. And we will not tease the fellas if they come along, but they just have to, you know, sit in the space and if they're not laughing, they're learning.
1: They say you really get to know friends and your friendship circle whilst travelling. Simone being from Perth, you from Darwin, has anything surprising popped up?
0: Oh, has anything surprising popped up with my friend Simone? Yes. She is actually listening. She's just caught eyes with me.
1: Oh, no.
0: But when we were driving from Darwin to Katherine on our NT tour, like down that like through the middle of mm-hmm. Australia, we started driving and she turned to me and she goes, "Wow, it's so impressive, like you're not using maps to drive." And I don't know if she realised it's one road in the territory, but I think it's sometimes if you haven't been somewhere, you've got no idea what to expect. And I don't think she thought I'd have to use my indicator at all.
1: Now, just for fun, if you could choose one of these, a girl's night out, a girl's night in, or a girl's trip away, what are you picking?
0: Oh, girls' night out, because mm-hmm. the stories you get on a girls' night out, I think, are incredible. A one-off random evening without too many expectations, that tends to be the stuff that I really, really like doing.
1: All right. Well, the Girls' Night Comedy Road Trip is this Friday at Molly Malone's. You can get your tickets at Humanitix. Amy, thank you so much for joining me today.
0: Thank you so much. See you soon, Townsville. Bye.
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3: It's back for 2026, the Townsville Sign Marathon. Thousands of laps around the Townsville Sign, all raising money for Ronald McDonald House Charities. It's a whole marathon just around the Townsville Sign. We're joined by Nick DiMeo, the mayor. And Adam, you seem to have a bit of a smile as well. What's going on?
4: Can I tell them exactly how long this is going to be this time?
3: Well, I believe it's just a marathon, right?
4: No. You can't just do a marathon, Donnie.
3: What do you mean?
4: You've done a marathon last time.
3: Yeah, it was 1,000 laps around the side, 42 kilometres.
4: Tell me now, what happens if we did a marathon and a half?
3: There would be a lot of chafe involved.
5: What's bigger than a marathon, Donnie? A marathon and a half marathon.
3: 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You want to do a half marathon on top of the marathon?
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0: Just don't forget. Miley Cyrus, a note she penned to her younger self. It is called Younger You on Star 106.3. Workdays with Danny, and tomorrow is the Townsville Sign Marathon and a Half. Adam and Donnie are going down there with a bunch of people, including myself. We're doing laps around that bad boy to raise money for Ronald McDonald House Charities. It looks like the guys have found their starter.
1: Member for Townsville, Adam Bailey, is on the phone right now. Not only because we want you to come do some laps, but because you have experience in starting.
2: That's right. That's right. I heard Brendan from Townsville Roadrunners the other day, of course, with King and Queen of Castle Hill, and I've started that event twice now. I haven't finished it once, but I've started it twice.
1: And by starting, we of course mean saying ready, set, go. That's the starting we're of course referring to here.
2: Absolutely, ready, set, go, and well. Ready, set, and then you you pull the trigger for the gun or whatever starting device you've got. Do you guys have a starter's pistol ready to go?
1: Oh, no, we're not professional starters like you, Adam. So, no. I mean, we'd have to check. Is there a shop you go to, Starters Plus or something like this?
2: I'll have to reach out to some contacts, see if we can't get a proper starter's pistol if you don't have one already.
0: Yes, please add that to the shopping list. Adam and Donnie back tomorrow from 6. Running laps around the Townsville sign. On the way, Christina Aguilera, Pitbull. I'm so excited about this song. Feel this moment on Star.
3: 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And Brian's refusing to change the thermostat because he claims it's the perfect temp. 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

0: 106.3, it is Workdays with Danny. Now, we're doing this thing called Townsville Kitchen Showdown. You would have heard it. Jade in the afternoons is driving this because she is the ultimate cook in the Star Office. And Jade is with me right now. You are my favourite person because you've brought in cookies today, Jade.
1: I have chunky choc chip goodies.
0: Did you make them? Like, is this your recipe or is this one of the recipes that was submitted for the Townsville Kitchen Showdown?
1: It was a submission from Alana. She kindly sent me her chunky cookies and choc chips, her favourite. So I went with the OGs and baked them last night.
0: Absolutely delicious. Now, where are we at with the top three? Because we've got 2 days until we crown the best cook in Townsville.
1: So one of top three was called yesterday. I got another one on the show this and then tomorrow, final top three, released in no particular order. The winner will be announced at Harvey Norman about 12:20.
0: Okay. All right. And people can come down and watch the announcement.
1: Please do come and see the brand new showroom. It is, if you love cooking, it is insane.
0: Fantastic. Well, I love eating. And $5,000 worth of Smeg appliances wouldn't go astray either because that is first prize. Second prize, $2,700 worth of Smeg appliances. And third prize, $300 to spend at Shore & Co. It is thanks to Harvey Norman and Smeg. Everything to love about cooking. It is a Townsville's Kitchen Showdown. Thanks, JD.
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3: Local supermarkets say they're ready to keep North Queenslanders supplied during cyclone season, investing in extra storage space here in Townsville. Three people have been arrested and charged with weapons offences from a property in Burdekin.
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12: Well, it's official. The US and Iran have officially signed their Memorandum of Understanding early. The document reiterates Tehran's commitment not to produce nuclear weapons. Speaking ahead of the signing, Donald Trump had warned he would resume strikes if Iran doesn't behave.
13: If I don't like it, if they don't behave, we'll go right back to dropping bombs right smack in the middle of their head. Okay?
12: Back home, millions of Australians could be affected by a Vodafone outage. The telco's issued a statement claiming some customers are experiencing issues with its service and they're urgently investigating. The network is currently used by 5.4 million customers across the country. A Queensland mother accused of killing two of her children has been cleared of all charges. Marie Crabtree's son and daughter passed away in 2012 and 2017, police alleging at the time she drugged them with prescription medication. Today the charges were dropped by the Office of the Director of Public Prosecutions. The National Press Club says they had no involvement in a stunt at Pauline Hanson's speech yesterday. The One Nation leader was mid-speech when a banner was revealed criticising her position on worker pay. The organisation says they believe the banner was remotely activated by someone in the room at the time. And British TV star Jeremy Clarkson has revealed he's been diagnosed with an aggressive form of prostate cancer. The former Top Gear host announced the news on an episode of Clarkson's Farm, claiming he's unsure if he'll be around for the next season.
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12: In sport, the Blues have blown their shot at sealing the Origin Series, steamrolled by the Maroons, 44-24 in Game 2 at the MCG. Captain Isaiah Yeo admits the Blues dropped their bundle.
14: They weren't shooting themselves in the foot like we were. You could feel they were growing in confidence as the game went on. You could sort of feel they were starting to win the field position battle in that second half.
12: And the teams are in for tonight's clash between the Cats and the Dockers in Perth. Bailey Smith is out sick, while Geelong will also be missing Tom Stewart, who remains in concussion protocols. That's the latest in news and sport.
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0: Chilly overnight, getting down to 17. Those clouds and showers today helping us do that with a top temp of 27. More rain on the way for the rest of the week. Sun looks like it's returning on Sunday. Right now in Belton Gardens, it's 25 degrees.
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0: Racing here today, the delicious midday mix, thanks to Joyce Maid. Now, what have we got in store? This one from Katy Perry. California Girls is in there somewhere, don't know where, so stick around for that. Also, this is the one thing you do not want people to do when you're DJing. It is the worst feeling in the world. Evacuate the dance floor, Cascader, on Inside the Midday Mix. But we're starting off with some new stuff from Sunny Federa. It's called Someday.

0: Mix wrapped up for Thursday. We're doing a bit different tomorrow, though. Picking up the decks and taking them down to the Townsville sign for the marathon and a half. So if we're still going at 12 o'clock, the delicious midday mix will be live on site down at the Townsville sign. It is all thanks to Joyce Main. 12 o'clock, lock that in again tomorrow. On the other side of this, we've got some One Republic coming up on Star.
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12: 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It can move you to dance, to run, to tears. It's all in your ears. 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It's all in your ears.

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0: Music legend Barry Manilow had a fan rush the stage while he was performing. He raced up on stage, dropped a pen and paper on the piano and expected Barry to stop and sign it for him. A security guard rushed, grabbed the man to try and drag him off, and they got into a little bit of a scuffle. But would you believe he made his way back to Barry, who had signed his autograph for him. Bless. Ariana Grande broke down in tears at her Los Angeles concert on Saturday. She thanked her fans for their support following her split from Ethan Slater. People were very excited to see Ariana back on stage. Now, the former couple met on set of Wicked in 2022 while they both were in relationships. People were a bit sus. However, a source has said they didn't do anything wrong and Ethan had separated from his wife. The Shrek 5 trailer has dropped.
5: Once upon a time, a hideous ogre and a delusional donkey embarked on a journey to the magical city of Further, Further Away.
6: Oh my God, it's happening. It's really happening. Do you know what that means?
7: I need a makeover. Get my arms yoked and my back checked. My ass added. Maybe even tighten up my...
0: Very exciting times. The movie was originally slated for December 23 this year, but it was pushed back to next year. We're going to get it June 30. There wasn't any specific reasons. However, people have speculated that it was due to avoid competition with Avengers Doomsday. That's Danny's feed for today. Back tomorrow just after... Actually, no, not tomorrow. I believe we're doing a marathon and a half tomorrow. We're going to do Danny's feed again on Monday, just after 10. Ed Sheeran coming up. It is called Azzy Zam. We're playing it on the other side of this on Star 106.3.
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0: 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Thanks to Townsville Dental Centre, open 7 days a week for dental emergencies. Now I've got to check out. I'm actually heading to the vet. My Great Dane's going in for further tests in regards to his liver. So thank you to everybody that keep checking in to see how we're going. Hopefully we have more information today, and fingers crossed they don't find a mass inside there. But I'll know more tomorrow, and hopefully I'll see you down at the Townsville Marathon and a half. Sorry, I need to put that half in with Adam and Donnie. Doing laps from 6 o'clock and broadcasting live for the whole event. I'll also be doing the midday mix down there at 12. So come down, have some fun, and raise some money for Ronald McDonald House Charities. Jade and the Arvos is up next right after the new sport and weather on Star.
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5: Hi there, it's Harrison Preeve. Vodafone services are coming back online after an outage this morning. Users across the country impacted. The telco says it's isolated and resolved the problem. A teenage boy from Queensland's been denied bail after allegedly preparing to carry out an attack at a school. Police say the 13-year-old planned to attack children at a school in Maryborough, purchasing items online in preparation for the attack. His latest bail application's been denied, the matter to return to court in September. The Prime Minister has made a reference to Pauline Hanson's National Press Club speech. It comes after the One Nation leader gave her maiden speech at the club yesterday, telling a journalist she'd refused to answer her questions. Anthony Albanese says you can't pick and choose which media you engage with.
15: I'm not someone who goes to a media conference and says I won't answer questions from some groups. I answer to all. And I'll continue to do so.
5: A drop in the number of job ads across Australia. The latest SEEK data showing a 0.8% decline month on month, while the number of applicants fighting for each position was up by 3.6%. And new university rankings have been released. The Uni of New South Wales taking out top spot in Australia. The Uni also ranked 19th globally. Institutions from almost all our states also making the list.
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5: New South Wales centre Katoni Staggs and forward Victor Radley have been charged by the NRL judiciary over high shots following the 20-point loss to Queensland in State of Origin 2 in Melbourne. Meanwhile, Maroons captain and Storm star Cam Munster reflecting on playing in front of a record crowd of more than 91,000 at the MCG.
17: It just shows how great the sport is in Melbourne. Not a whole heap of Melbournians probably watch rugby league, but they come and watch the spectacle. So to have 91,000 or 90 plus thousand here at the MCG, it's not known for rugby league in Melbourne. I know the Storm's starting to get bigger and bigger every year.
5: And at the FIFA World Cup, England and Ghana have notched wins this morning.
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8: Cloudy and drizzly across Townsville today. We had a top of 27, an overnight low now of 17 into Friday. Showers all overnight and through the early hours of your Friday morning. A top of 27, another shower or two Friday night into the weekend, where we're looking for a partly cloudy weekend both days, Saturday and Sunday, top of 28.
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8: Happy Thursday afternoon. Do I have a big show for us today? The Kitchen Showdown, another top three released. Remember, these are in no particular order. The Kitchen Showdown, we are two sleeps away. I'm going to be at Harvey Norman on Saturday, choosing and previewing and showcasing the brand new kitchen showroom at Harvey Norman. I've got some comedy passes from the wonderful Danny. You got a comedy night at Molly's on Friday night. You could score yourself some tickets to that. And Minion movies on the show today. And those are going off hot. The phones are running like a Christmas tree. So keep your ears locked and loaded. This is Star 106.3 Arvos with Jade. We're kicking off the playlist with a bit of Avicii. Hey, brother. It's the Star 106.3 Thursday afternoon.

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0: And on my desk, I've got a double pass to a girls' night comedy roadshow hitting Molly Malone's on Friday night. If you want a double pass, you got to give me a call. It is a sold-out show. Simone and Amy bringing the girls' trip to Townsville with very relatable content about toddlers.
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0: Very relatable womanhood content, divorce, kids, high energy. That is what you're looking for Friday night. That's tomorrow night at Molly's, kicking off at 6 o'clock. If you want a double pass to head out for a girls' night with a mate, give me a call on 1300 00 1063. Right now, no questions asked, just tell me you need a girls' night out and the tickets are all yours. I got the Red Hot Chili Peppers and Amy Shark coming up with the biggest ick right here on Star 106.3.
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3: So today I'm going to have a go at trying to convince your friend Andrew, is it?
4: Yes, Andrew. Okay, okay. Here's some info about him. His wife's name's Jess. He's a bit of a comedian. He plays a bit of music, like plays a bit of piano, like comedic piano.
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5: 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Yep, that's right.
4: Andrew, can I just chime in? Donnie, this is Andrew Hansen from The Chaser.
5: And a very nice man. 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
0: Well, Yasmin, you are off to the Comedy Roadshow. It's coming to Molly Malone's tomorrow night. Do you need a girls' night out?
2: Yes, I do.
0: Yes. And you're free tomorrow night?
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0: Wonderful. 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
0: And that is the Comedy Roadshow coming to Molly's. It is a sold-out event. Danny will have your final double pass tomorrow right here on Star 106.3. Becky Hill, David Guetta and Guy Sebastian, all artists coming up your way here at Star 106.3.
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0: 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Both clubs open tonight for dinner if you need somewhere for a nice quiet dinner. Could also get a little rowdy at the RSL clubs, but mostly during the week, nice and quiet. Good place to take the kids. New sport and weather is next here at Star 106.3. Bit of somber on the way. Ella Langley, Choose in Texas. And I'm going to let you know inside the next 20 minutes how you could school yourself. 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
6: Hi, it's Harrison Preeb. The federal government has tweaked its capital gains tax and negative gearing reforms. Labor's 50% extra discount for small businesses to now be extended to firms with an annual turnover of up to $10 million. Meanwhile, Anthony Albanese says protests are often unproductive following Pauline Hanson's speech interruption at the National Press Club. The One Nation leader was halfway through her maiden speech at the club when a protest banner unfurled behind her. The Prime Minister says everyone should be able to have their say uninterrupted.
20: We need to turn the temperature down. I think that people should be allowed to go to the National Press Club and address the press club with whatever views people have in a respectful manner.
6: Six people have been charged over an alleged plot to import and distribute cocaine and methamphetamine along Australia's east coast. During a three-week investigation, Queensland authorities seizing 320 kilograms of the drugs with an estimated street value of more than 100 million. And if you want to reduce the risk of Alzheimer's, you may want to get a good night's rest. Researchers from ECU have found a crucial link between genetics, sleep and Alzheimer's. They looked at a particular gene that clears proteins associated with Alzheimer's overnight and found shorter sleep equals faster grey matter loss.
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6: The top four AFL blockbusters tonight in the West as Fremantle tackles Geelong. Meanwhile, Tom Liberatore expected to return for the Bulldogs this Sunday. He hasn't played since round six due to a concussion and knee issue, but is tipped to lace up the boots against St Kilda this weekend. Well, St Jack Higgins will need to get through training tomorrow to be considered for the match as he deals with a knee complaint. And pressure continues to mount on Cristiano Ronaldo after another goalless appearance for Portugal. The side could only muster a one-all draw with Congo in their opening match this morning, sparking calls from some for the veteran striker to step aside or at least be substituted in tight games.
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0: Top of 27 today with a showery overnight low of 17. More rain on the radar throughout the early hours of the morning for your Friday. Top of 27 all weekend, looking cloudy and tops of 28. Can you feel
18: it? Feel it. 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

Now the sound of a stupidly loud motorbike. Turn that clown down and turn up this new music. New music. Ariana Grande, Hate That I Made You Love Me.

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0: 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Swedish House Mafia is on the way with Don't You Worry, Child. 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
4: It's back for 2026, the Townsville Sign Marathon. Thousands of laps around the Townsville Sign, all raising money for Ronald McDonald House Charities. It's a whole marathon just around the Townsville Sign. We're joined by Nick D'Amato, the mayor. And Adam, you seem to have a bit of a smile as well. What's going on?
5: Can I tell them exactly how long this is going to be this time?
4: Well, I believe it's just a marathon, right?
5: No. You can't just do a marathon, Donnie.
4: What do you mean?
5: You've done a marathon last time.
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6: 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A marathon and a half marathon.
4: 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You want to do a half marathon on top of the marathon?
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2: Naomi.
0: G'day. How's your Thursday going?
2: Pretty good so far.
0: That's good.
2: It could get better with the Minion ticket.
0: Oh, and you want to take the family?
2: I would love to.
0: Awesome. Do you know any of the Minions' names?
2: Stuart, Bob.
0: It's Kevin is the probably the other one you're looking for.
2: Kevin,
0: yes. They're like the three main ones. Bob, the cute little short one with the bald hair. Kevin's the sort of big brother of the three. Nice.
2: I'm excited. We've been taking the kids since they were little, and now they're 13, 11. I'm going to force them to still go.
0: Oh, good luck with the 13-year-old.
2: Yeah.
0: Oh, well, a family pass to the Minions and Monsters. It is all yours, Naomi. Congrats.
2: Oh, thank you so much.
0: You're welcome. There's some pretty good movies on at the moment. Toy Story coming out today as well. I've got another family pass for you to go see Minions and Monsters tomorrow afternoon. Thanks to BCC Cinemas. Get your tickets and get in. Enjoy that yummy popcorn that they have there too. I got Selena Gomez and Kaio. A bit of Ant's Joy coming up for you. All before 3 here at Star 106.3.
1: 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That's not just running. That's two blokes questioning their life choices.
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0: R106.3 Arvo's with Jade, thanks to Townsville and Tharangawa RSLs. 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It's star1063.com.au for Workplace of the Week. Don't call me, don't. The news is next here at Star with Pearl Jam on the other side. It's your Thursday afternoon soundtrack on Star 106.3.
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10: Getting some slight delays today. Boundary Street up through to Charters Towers Road, Herbert Park with some roadworks. Also roadworks slowing things up, Walcott Street, Cosgrove and Ross River Road outbound, Aiken Vale, Cranbrook quite busy. 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It's Jase. More traffic in 30 minutes on Star 106.3.
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11: Afternoon is Harrison Preeb. The federal government has announced concessions for small businesses following criticism of its budget tax changes. A 50% active asset reduction will be extended to businesses with a turnover of up to $10 million per year, $8 million higher than the previous threshold.
12: We understand that there's never a unanimous view about economic reform and particularly about tax reform. It's always contested. It's always contentious, but it will be worth it. We are delivering real change here.
11: Treasurer Jim Chalmers speaking there. The US and Iran have signed a memorandum of understanding to end the war and reopen the Strait of Hormuz. Donald Trump warning Iran it has 60 days to iron out a final agreement or face consequences.
13: It's a memorandum of understanding. If it doesn't get done in 60 days, that's all right. We go back to bombing. You know, I don't want to do that because it's so good, but we might have to.
11: Vodafone says an early outage has been resolved. Thousands of customers experienced intermittent network issues this morning caused by an outage at one of the telco's network hubs. Services are now progressively being restored. And Victorian police investigating if a driver deliberately ran over a gaggle of geese crossing the road. Four birds were killed with the car allegedly driving away from the scene last Thursday. The surviving geese treated by a local vet and have since been released.
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11: Colombia has defeated Uzbekistan 3-1 in the final match of today's FIFA World Cup action. England down Croatia 4-2. Ghana beat Panama 1-0, while Portugal and Congo played out a 1-1 draw. Round 15 of the AFL opens tonight with Fremantle hosting Geelong at Optus. And Blue Stars Katoni Staggs and Victor Radley free to play for their clubs this weekend, despite being charged over incidents in last night's Game 2 State of Origin loss to Queensland. Staggs has been fined 13% of his match payments for a careless high tackle on Kalen Ponga, while Radley has been hit with a fine of 7% for a dangerous contact shot on Trent Liero.
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16: Top of 27 today with a showery overnight low of 17. More rain on the radar throughout the early hours of the morning for your Friday. Top of 27 all weekend, looking cloudy and tops of 28.
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0: 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You're off for a beautiful dinner celebrating all things food at Shore & Co here in Townsville in City Lane. Now, top three, the second nominee in top three, the home cooker.
3: Oh, we make cookies pretty often. They're on almost a weekly rotation. They get smashed in our house. So.
0: The cookies got smashed here very, very quickly this morning as well. I'm going to give Alana a call next and let her know she is inside my top three. Hopefully she answers the phone. It's Townsville's Kitchen Showdown. Thanks to Harvey Norman and Smeg. Everything to love about cooking. M&M's up next with something I would do if I couldn't cook. It's called Lose Yourself right here on Star 106.3.
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4: It's back for 2026, the Townsville Sign Marathon. Thousands of laps around the Townsville Sign, all raising money for Ronald McDonald House Charities. It's a whole marathon just around the Townsville Sign. We're joined by Nick D'Amato, the mayor. And Adam, you seem to have a bit of a smile as well. What's going on?
5: Can I tell them exactly how long this is going to be this time?
4: Well, I believe it's just a marathon, right?
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4: What do you mean?
5: You've done a marathon last time.
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0: 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Red Hot Chili Peppers Scar Tissue. Chili pepper's not something I'm putting in my cooking. Very limited taste buds over here. Something I do love cooking is cookies. Something I made this morning. The next top three to be revealed is Alana with her chunky cookie recipes. I'm talking about Townsville's Kitchen Showdown coming to a Red Hot Halt on Saturday.
1: 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Thanks to the Havenoman and the Smeg. Everything to love about the cookie.
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0: Now, big thank you to everyone who entered their recipes. Yesterday, I revealed Nadine with her Korean tacos is one of the top three. Now, Alana with her chunky cookies has made it in as well.
3: Hello, Alana speaking.
0: Hey, Alana, Jade from Star. How are you going?
3: Oh, good, thanks. How are you?
0: I'm great, thank you. I'm just calling to let you know you have made it in my top three.
3: Oh, my goodness.
0: Congratulations. You are welcome. We have to have a baker
3: so
0: in there.
3: Exciting.
0: And you are the baker in the top three. Now, are you free to come to Harvey Norman on Saturday?
3: Sure. We can do that.
0: Well, I will see you there, Alana. Thanks to Harvey Norman and Smeg. Everything to love about cooking. Alana, you're walking away with one of the three prizes up for grabs. First prize, $5,000 Smeg cooking appliances, ovens, cooktops, range hoods. 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You're off for a nice fancy dinner. Either way, you're taking home one of the three. So we have a Korean tacos with Nadine, chunky cookies with Alana. What will the last member of Top 3 provide for us? No spilling. It'll be in the Arvo Show tomorrow afternoon. Massive thanks to Harvey Norman exploring their brand new kitchen showroom this Saturday. Meet me there. Ed Sheeran and Martin Garrix up next with Repeat It. Lil Nas X on the way, right, all before four. It's Star 106.3 Arvo's with Jade.
4: The office is 12 degrees. 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
5: Got some busy conditions, Bandra Street up through the Charters Towers Road, Herbert Park with roadworks today. Also roadworks Mount Louisa through Cosgrove for Walcock Street, and Ross River Road still a bit busy outbound Aikenvale and Cranbrook. Heading to the airport or home after a big night? 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It's Jace, more traffic in 30 minutes on Star 106.3.
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1: Yes, we are, down at Central Park, 63 kilometres, 1,376 laps, all raising money for Ronald McDonald House Charities. We want you down there to run a lap with us, because God knows we need your help.
0: 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We'll see you tomorrow.

0: 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Usually this time of the arvo, I'd be letting you know where you could find the Star Car tomorrow morning.
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0: But Michaela has just informed me there's no Star Car tomorrow. Michaela, what is this all about?
4: I know, not the Star Car Friday. I'm actually down at the Townsville Sign Marathon giving a couple of laps.
0: Of course you are. The Townsville Sign Marathon, Adam and Donnie's marathon and a half. Are you still going to have any freebies down there in the morning?
4: Of course. I'll have all my good little lollies, chippies and cold drinks after you've done a couple of laps, hopefully.
0: Great. So you'll be down there pretty well from 6 a.m, I'm guessing?
4: Yeah, 6 a.m. until whenever we get the marathon and a half all done.
0: Completed.
4: Completed.
0: So no Star Car, but the Star Car will be down at the Townsville Sign. Head down and see Michaela and the rest of your street crew will be there with you.
4: Of course, we've got everyone on board for that day.
0: There is more from the Star Car coming up inside the next 20 minutes. I really, really need you to get behind Adam and Donnie. We need these laps done before one and for very selfish reasons. News is next here at Star 106.3.
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22: Traffic is east, Boundary Street, Hermit Park, a little busy through Garbutt for Walcock Street and also Mount Louisa and Cosgrove. Ongoing roadworks there and a bit busy outbound Aikenvale, Cranbrook for Ross River Road. 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It's Jay. More traffic in 30 minutes on Star 106.3.
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23: Hi there, Harrison Preem with you. Opposition leader Angus Taylor says the government's latest backflip is a sign that they should scrap the budget and start again. The threshold for small business capital gains tax concessions will be raised significantly following backlash from industry groups. Taylor says while it's a step forward, it still signals to businesses there's no point in growing.
24: That's exactly the kind of signal you'd expect from this Prime Minister and this Treasurer who have never worked in businesses, they don't understand them. If you don't grow the business, you don't grow the country, you don't grow incomes, you don't grow employment, you don't grow opportunity, you don't grow aspiration.
23: Net overseas migration has dropped to below pre-pandemic levels. According to the Australian Bureau of Statistics, 301,000 people migrated here in the past year, lower than in 2019. Prime Minister Anthony Albanese had previously predicted the figure would fall to 295,000. The housing crisis is impacting women with younger mothers, now the fastest growing group experiencing homelessness. New research also shows that women take longer to save for a home and are less likely to own investment properties compared to men. And the US and Iran have signed an agreement to end the war. The memorandum of understanding was slated to be signed in Switzerland tomorrow, but it's been revealed it's already been signed electronically.
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23: Well, the numbers in for last night's Origin Clash, 4.3 million people tuning in, making it the most watched Origin of all time. It was also the biggest Origin crowd ever, with 91,671 people attending the MCG. England has won its opening World Cup match down in Croatia, 4-2 this morning. Skipper Harry Kane scored a double in the first half as the sides went into the sheds 2 goals apiece. And Australia's thumped Bangladesh by 9 wickets at the Women's T20 World Cup in Headingley. A dominant bowling display left the Aussies chasing just 78 for victory, reaching the target in the 9th over.
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0: Top of 27 today with a showery overnight low of 17. More rain on the radar throughout the early hours of the morning for your Friday. Top of 27 all weekend, looking cloudy and tops of 28.
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0: 106.3 Arvo's with Jade. I'm giggling because for very selfish reasons, we need some more feet on ground for the Townsville Sign Marathon and a half. Adam and Donnie pulling me into the studio this morning.
1: You don't think there's enough people on that list. And I can't stress enough. I haven't even got to Emerald. High Vibes Nutrition, another group that's going to be down there. What's
0: no,
1: going on?
0: No, I want more. I need more to meet you at the Townsville Sign tomorrow.
1: Why? What's going on?
0: Because you guys keep saying it's going to be finishing close to 1 o'clock.
1: We hope so, yeah.
0: Yeah, just the Arvo show is kicking off at 1, so it's just sort of sussing out, you know, what's going to happen there.
1: If we're still running come 1 o'clock, that would mean that Jade will then have to come down to the side and do her show there and run with us around.
2: So the question
1: the
2: is Jade on that big list?
1: Well,
2: that's
1: so
2: our
1: far,
2: question, I guess.
1: I only have guests booked in to 1 o'clock. Because then Jade's show starts, and I'd assume that you've booked in all your guests for if there's any left in the city.
2: Yeah, who have you booked in?
0: This is my plea to you. We need your feet on the ground running a lap or two around the Townsville sign until we have run 63.3 kilometres. I'm sure Adam and Donnie will be just as thankful as me to have it wrapped up before 1 o'clock. Well, a big thank you to Tropical Waste Services for popping some bathrooms down there for us. Elders Real Estate on the hydration station with water and fruit. Strand Fitness down there with recovery station and showcasing their compression boots. High Vibes is fueling the runners with refreshments, and McDonald's Townsville is providing halfway cheeseburgers and are massive supporters of the event. So please pop down to the Townsville sign at Central Park. Enjoy some of the vendors that are there, but definitely run a lap or two for us. Adam and Donnie will be very thankful. They're back at 6 a.m. having the day outside, all thanks to Snooze. Amazing what a little snooze can do. Taylor Swift's up next on the playlist, and AC/DC all before 3:30 here at Star.
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1: So today I'm going to have a go at trying to convince your friend Andrew, is it?
2: Yes, Andrew. Okay, here's some info about him. His wife's name's Jess. He's a bit of a comedian. He plays a bit of music, like plays a bit of piano, like comedic piano.
1: Okay.
4: Hello, it's Andrew speaking.
1: Hey, Andrew, how you doing? It's Jimmy.
4: Jimmy, hey, how's things?
1: Mate, I reckon I haven't seen you since you and Jess got married.
4: Well, yeah, no, mine might not have been that, actually, yeah.
1: I'm looking for someone who does, like, a bit of musical comedy, because I know you used to do the piano stuff, right?
4: Yeah. Yep, that's right.
2: Andrew, can I just chime in? Donnie, this is Andrew Hansen from The Chaser.
4: And a very nice man. Like, you know, my brain is so foggy, I barely remember even good friends.
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0: about this time last month, and it was awesome. Central Park, the same place that the Townsville Sign Marathon and a half is going down tomorrow morning. I just begged and pleaded earlier for you to come down and run a few laps. I still stand by that. Adam and Donnie will be down there from 6 a.m. So if you're on your way to work or you're taking the kids to school, duck in and run a lap or two. 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
5: Reports of a collision Bayswater Road westbound at Duckworth Street. Garbage slight delay there. Duckworth Street from Garbage down through Jarrahumpa Road, very heavy. Wilcox Street through Garbage busy, and so too at the intersection of Ing Road, Collis Road with roadworks. KFC's new lunchtime box, full range, packs an unreasonable amount of chicken into mouth, ordering $5, $10 and $15 boxes. 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Chase, more traffic at 30 on Star 106.3.
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1: 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We want you down there to run a lap with us, because God knows we need your help.
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0: Jade, wrapping up for your Thursday afternoon here at Star 106.3. The Big Townsville Sign Marathon and a Half kicking off tomorrow morning from 6 a.m. with Adam and Donnie. If you are around the city, make the journey into the city and run a few laps. 63.3 kilometres is how many Ks they need to do to tick it off to say they've done a marathon and a half. Lots of people will be down there hanging out. Danny will be down there. The Star Street team will be down there. I'll probably pop in and out. I've got to run a few laps so I can get back and do the show from 1 because it we'll be wrapping up before 1. I'm manifesting that out into the universe. Will and Woody are taking over from me at 5 o'clock here at Star 106.3. Bruno Mars on the way as well. Amy Shark on the way. Everybody right. And I'll catch you tomorrow for Favourite Day Friday. And then we'll have one sleep before the massive Townsville Kitchen Showdown. More news on that tomorrow. See you later.
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11: Got emergency roadworks eastbound Bandra Street between Charlie Street and Sapphire Road, South Townsville. Busy conditions outbound through Garber, Walcott Street, quite heavy Mount Louisa through Cosgrove up to Ingham Road with ongoing roadworks there. Thinking about dinner? 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It's Jay's more traffic in 30 minutes on Star 1063.
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12: Hi, Harrison Preeve here. More small businesses will qualify for Labor's capital gains tax reforms under changes announced today. The 50% discount will now apply to businesses with an annual turnover of up to $10 million, benefiting around 2.7 million firms. The proposed reforms need support from the Greens in the Senate. Leader Larissa Waters pushing for tougher measures targeting property investors.
13: The government could have been so much braver and actually tackled the housing crisis. And instead, we've seen them tinkering around the edges and now making even more carve-outs.
12: The US Senate have signed their Memorandum of Understanding early. The document reiterates Tehran's commitment not to produce nuclear weapons. Speaking ahead of the signing, Donald Trump warns he will resume strikes if Iran doesn't behave.
14: If I don't like it, if they don't behave, we'll go right back to dropping bombs right smack in the middle of their head. Okay.
12: Well, a drop in the number of job ads across Australia. The latest SEEK data showing a 0.8% decline month on month, while the number of applicants fighting for each position was up by 3.6%. And Vodafone says its network services have now been fully restored after this morning's outage. The telco says a power issue at one of its network's hubs is to blame, and the incident is now being reviewed.
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12: Bobby Hill is back at training, but the Magpies aren't putting a timeline on his return. While Bulldogs veteran Tom Liberatore is set to return for the clash against St Kilda this Sunday after spending time away with concussion. Round 15 of the AFL to open tonight, Fremantle hosting the Cats at Optus Stadium. New South Wales star Katoni Staggs has learned his fate over an incident in last night's Origin loss to the Maroons. Staggs' sin bin for a shot on Kalen Ponga. He's been fined 13% of his match fee, but has escaped suspension. And Colombia's down Uzbekistan 3-1 in the final match of today's FIFA World Cup action. Earlier, England down Croatia 4-2.
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0: Top of 27 today with a showery overnight low of 17. More rain on the radar throughout the early hours of the morning for your Friday. Top of 27 all weekend, looking cloudy, and tops of 28.

0: Will and Woody. Hope you're having a wonderful drive home. 8 days to $1 million day. One of you guys is going to be playing for $1 million on Will and Woody. 8 days' time. That's very exciting, Woods. Right now, though, Woods, also very, very exciting. The boys are selling. The boys are selling. This time, pairing with HBO Max, the beautiful people down at HBO Max, because season three of the HBO original series House of the Dragon, which premieres Monday on the on HBO Max, we're getting around them, and we are giving you guys a shot at winning $10K. All you got to do is sacrifice something you love and let us set it on fire.
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3: So we kind of want you guys to compete here against each other.
0: Sorry, Woods, before you go on, I don't normally have a crack at Mark the Man Daniels openers, but I feel like we could have gone for a more intimidating voice than Annalise there.
3: Oh, wow.
0: For the trial by fire bit. I mean, it really...
4: Didn't I sound scary and daunting and...
3: Not at all.
0: Not at all.
4: House of the Dragony.
0: Not at all.
3: You sounded very bubbly. You sounded very bubbly.
0: You're a very sweet person.
4: I did try to put a very intense voice on. Mark told me to do that.
0: Yeah, yeah.
4: Anyway, please continue.
3: Okay. Well, we'll update that for tomorrow.
5: Will and Woody's Trial.
4: That's exactly right.
3: We'll update that. That's all right. We can change that.
0: Sounded like Elmo was doing it. I was like, bloody hell, guys. We're trying to set some stuff on fire and sacrifice. That's how it's meant to be hectic.
3: It is.
0: It's a hectic show.
3: Bloody oath. It's a hectic show. It's a hectic show. And we're trying to reflect that, Will. We're trying to reflect that.
0: Yeah.
3: So you guys are going to be competing. The person who offers us the most sentimental item to them will be chosen by us.
0: Yeah.
3: And then we're not talking metaphorically. We will literally be lighting that thing on fire. We've got the permits, Annalise?
4: We've got the permits.
3: Got the permits. We've got the fire brigade. They're going to be there, all sorted, right? We will light it on fire. Flamethrower, Annalise?
4: Can't confirm nor can deny.
3: Amazing.
0: I think there's a specialty pyrotechnics company which has been organised.
3: But I will be getting on the thrower. I'm going to be getting on the tools.
0: I don't think.
3: Pretty excited about it. I want to ask you, what would be your... Like, just to let people, you know, see what kind of item they could be offering. If you want to offer us an item off the bat, something that's very sentimental to you that we can light on fire, what would you offer? Because, again, you got to think, what's going to win the competition? So it's got to be very important to you.
0: Yeah.
3: An emotional connection.
0: Yes.
3: But.
0: Nothing organic. Like, no pets or, you know.
3: No, we're not burning.
0: Do you know what I mean? No, we're not doing that.
3: I think if it's a taxidermied old pet, I think thumbs. I think thumbs.
0: It might be a look thing.
6: I don't reckon.
0: Yeah, no, that's fair shit.
3: That's good about having this brainstorm.
0: That's
3: on
0: what
3: air.
0: I said. I said no pets. You didn't need to take but it.
3: Anyway, so would you throw up?
0: look, well, you know me. And this is the thing is about this as well. It's actually not about what's objectively sentimental to you. So you have to sell this to us.
3: Yes. Why is it so important?
0: Do you care about it from your perspective? Why does it matter to you? So for me, it would probably be a vinyl, a couple of records of mine, which I love dearly, and I would be very sad to see burn. Now, for anyone else, they'd be like, "Who cares? It's just a little bit of wax. Don't care. It's one song."
3: Yeah.
0: But
3: you could buy another one as well.
0: No, you can't. I got this.
3: I've got a
0: 12-inch single press edition of Bronski Beats Small Town Boy, which is worth a lot of money.
3: Oh, yeah.
0: I love that.
3: Oh yeah.
0: Great
3: song,
0: by the way. Look it up, anyone who's interested.
3: Okay.
0: That would kill me.
3: Yeah,
0: like, would kill me. Do you know, it's a great song.
3: I think we've talked enough about it.
0: Oh, it's a great
3: song. That is a lovely song.
0: It's a great song.
3: Anyway. Just get it on CD.
0: No, I got it in from Ireland.
3: How much did you pay for? Anyway, it doesn't matter.
0: Far too much.
3: That's kind of the area we're talking about. What's really sentimental to you that you are willing to let us burn?
0: Oh, we're doing them now. We're taking a few on now.
3: We got Loki. Loki, you've got something sentimental that you'd be willing for us to burn like a dragon.
7: Yes. I do. It is an 18th birthday Stein glass, like a jug. And it's got my name on the 18th.
3: Okay. Who gave it to you?
7: My uncle.
0: Oh,
7: he
0: only
7: turned 18 once.
3: Yeah. Is your uncle still with us?
0: It just doesn't sound...
7: Yes.
3: Uncle's still with us.
0: Wow.
3: I think if the uncle had passed, all of a sudden...
0: Ballsy question.
3: Sentiment. I think if he passed, I'd
0: Let's
3: go
0: take
3: like,
0: more
3: wow.
0: of these up next. And then the comp's open, clearly. Luke, by the way, didn't make me feel it.
3: Yeah.
0: Didn't make me care.
3: Want to hear the emotion. Glass, bit boring to burn too. There's that factor, isn't
0: it? What would you sacrifice? The person that we choose goes away with $10,000, all thanks to season 3 of the HBO original series House of the Dragon, which premieres Monday, only on HBO Max. The phone lines are open, or text us, Will and Woody.
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3: News reader Beth is in the room.
4: Uh-huh.
9: Beth and I went on two dates once upon a time.
4: I think we only went on one date.
9: Well, we went
4: and
9: on
4: this was
9: two.
4: Years and years ago, long before I worked here. Okay. Yes. Yeah.
9: There was never any lip locking. There was never any hand holding.
4: Nothing.
9: It was just two great dates.
4: One average date.
3: Oh. What's he like when he's turning it on? Is he any good?
4: Oh, he wasn't like that. Honestly, it was just, it felt like two friends catching up. We're just getting to know each other a bit more. We're both in media. Like it just, it did not feel romantic.
3: I feel like
4: from
3: it
4: the
3: did-
4: get-go.
3: A different feeling for Donnie, though. Was
9: I'm
3: it
9: learning this now for the first time.
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0: Will and Woody, 8 days away from Million Dollar Day. One of you guys with a shot at a million. Rove McManus co-hosting shortly. Right now, though, Woods.
1: 8 days away also from my romantic dinner with my wife, Mim. It's

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0: It's Will and Woody. Roy McManus is going to join us in 10 minutes right after one of your shots at $1 million. Right now, though.
1: That's a spicy meatball.
0: Takes. Tickets to Supergirl for the hottest take. Or you can text us. Woodrow. I'm going to kick things off here.
2: You said this is your hottest take yet, so maybe we should save yours.
0: No. I've got a few.
2: Oh, you've got a few. Okay,
0: yeah, I've got a few.
2: Fire them off.
0: First one.
2: Yeah.
0: People who are super early should be as heavily chastised as people who are super late.
2: Why? Because they haven't...
1: That's a spicy meatball!
2: Why? Because they haven't actually held up... They haven't been selfish and held up anyone. They've been early to save the person who they're meeting.
0: Because you make people feel uncomfortable when you're too early. It's like, I'm not ready for you.
2: We don't...
0: I'm not ready for you.
2: If you're late, you don't know I was there early.
0: You can sense it.
2: You can sense it.
0: Like, they're here. They're already here. I wasn't ready for them.
2: This is why it's a hot take.
0: Because it's wrong.
2: I've got a lukewarm take. This might get a rise out of a few people in our team.
0: Yeah.
2: No one actually likes matcha. You're all just lying to follow a fad. Like, you don't... You're lying.
0: Hot take.
2: And you know you're lying.
0: I'm here for it.
2: And it's a whole thing to be seen to be drinking matcha, but you all get through it, so yep. You're part of the gang. But
0: no, Annalise agrees.
2: Nice.
3: Yeah, I hate matcha.
0: There you go. Shut up.
2: But you don't actually like it. You know you don't. And stop lying to yourself. But you don't.
3: Iced almond matcha with a little bit of honey is just like heaven in a cup.
0: Hot take.
2: But you only
0: see, Woody, this is good. That's a hot take. Look, you got her. She's on the hook, brother. Look at her.
2: And I've got, you only put the honey in there because it tastes like crap.
0: Yes.
2: You're trying to bury the flavour.
0: You know that
2: anything you put honey on, Liv's got a point. Yeah.
3: Would you just have hot chocolate in just water?
2: Would I? Yes, absolutely.
0: Yeah.
3: Oh, okay. Yeah. Well.
0: Very good, though. Very good. Hot take.
3: It's not a complete drink without those elements.
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6: what do you mean?
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15: Hi, Harrison Pree with you. Labor has made changes to its capital gains tax reforms. The income threshold for the 50% discount has been raised to $10 million after industry leaders warned the original value would stifle small business and productivity. PM Anthony Albanese maintains the reform will benefit Aussies.
16: It's not easy. The easy thing to do is to sit back, pretend that everything's all okay. What we are doing here is delivering real change, and it's real change in the interests of the nation.
15: Donald Trump has signed a memorandum of understanding aimed at ending the war with Iran. The US president putting pen to paper on the agreement early. It mentions the reopening of the Strait of Hormuz while Iran has agreed not to produce a nuclear weapon. A teenage boy accused of killing a Brisbane businessman and the CEO of Universal has been committed to stand trial. It's alleged the then 15-year-old, known to Greg Josephson, stabbed him at a house party in Clayfield, where dozens of teenagers were attending a gathering. The matter now due to go to trial in the Queensland Supreme Court. And Gina Rinehart has presented One Nation leader Pauline Hanson with a toy bulldozer at a regional summit in North Queensland.
17: Elon Musk was given a big chainsaw to try and cut government tape and bureaucracies over in America. We actually need a beautiful, big, fat, and orange bulldozer. Let's hear the noise.
15: Audio thanks to Sky.
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15: The Blues are back in Sydney following their Origin 1 loss in Game 2 last night. New South Wales going down 44-24 at the MCG to set up a decider. Coach Laurie Daly confident despite Game 3 being held in enemy territory at Suncorp.
18: Yeah, the best thing about it is we get a chance to prove a lot of people wrong because there'll be no one thinking we can win. I know we can win. The players think they can win, so it won't be an issue for us.
15: And a top 4 AFL blockbuster to unfold in Perth tonight with ladder leaders Fremantle up against Geelong.
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20: Top of 27 today with a showery overnight low of 17. More rain on the radar throughout the early hours of the morning for your Friday. Top of 27 all weekend, looking cloudy and tops of 28.

0: It's Will and Woody. Hope you're having a wonderful drive home. Rove McManus is in the studio with
1: yes,
0: us.
1: Yes, he is. Here he is.
0: Rove, Wood said he saw you at the Comedy Festival recently.
1: Yes, we had a good hang at Comedy Republic.
0: You said you were in a very sober state.
1: So you'd been to see Hellier's show.
2: Yes, I had. Yes. And then I came in.
1: Good chat. what a rack on tour. Oh, I can see why we've been so successful on this show.
2: The reason I'm being coy.
1: Absolutely.
2: The reason I'm being coy is because I went to Pete's show, I had a couple of drinks before that, all responsibly, of course, and then we went somewhere else and had a few more drinks, and then we came to Comedy Republic, and I feel like I came in pretty hot.
1: Oh, you did.
2: Yeah.
1: And you're very tall. Like, for me, like, also looming. There was a sense of looming.
2: Because I beeline for
1: I was this close to using my safe word. This close.
2: Because I'm pretty sure it was one of those situations where you were in a conversation with a group of people and I wasn't thinking of manners, saw you.
1: And you were riding Pete's wave.
2: Totally.
1: So you were in his wake. So he's come in, whatever I was doing, I don't quite remember. Yeah, I was probably talking to someone, but I've seen
2: a civilized conversation with
1: and
2: people.
1: And so that I've lit up. Here's, you know, my best mates come in and then he kind of moved past and then whoosh, in you came.
2: And I came hard and I'm a fan of you and I like
1: Like I'm a child and you're an excitable Labrador.
0: What was the opening exchange?
1: It was just hi, but it was like,
2: It was that.
1: And then immediately into Pete was saying this in the jungle and we need to talk about it.
0: No, you went back to I'm a Celeb stories?
1: We went straight, no whatsoever.
2: No, it's actually one of my favourite stories and it's worth saying.
1: I
2: love this story.
1: I need to leave the room for this story.
2: No, I think it's one of my favourite media stories ever.
0: Oh, wow.
2: Just because it reminds you there's still good people out there. That's what I'll say.
1: What a hook. What a hook.
2: I'm back.
1: And that story right after this.
0: Very good. He's still got it. You listen to Will and Woody with Rove McManus.
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4: It's back for 2026, the Townsville Sign Marathon. Thousands of laps around the Townsville Sign, all raising money for Ronald McDonald House Charities. It's a whole marathon just around the Townsville Sign. We're joined by Nick DiMeo, the mayor. And Adam, you seem to have a bit of a smile as well. What's going on?
5: Can I tell them exactly how long this is going to be this time?
4: Well, I believe it's just a marathon, right?
5: No. You can't just do a marathon, Donnie.
4: What do you mean?
5: You've done a marathon last time.
4: Yeah, it was 1,000 laps around the side, 42 kilometres.
5: Tell me now, what happens if we did a marathon and a half?
4: There would be a lot of chafe involved.
6: What's bigger than a marathon, Donnie? A marathon and a half marathon.
4: A marathon, you want to do a half marathon on top of the marathon.
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7: What's an extra couple of K's
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0: 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Elizabeth.

0: Yes, it is, Will and Woody, for your drive home. Don't forget, guys, we are only 8 days away from Million Dollar Day. One of you guys with a shot at $1 million. Tune in again tomorrow for your chance. Woodrow.
1: Yes.
0: Right now, it is show feedback or show notes.
1: Yes.
0: Normally do this off the air, but we are bringing it on the air at the moment. I'm enjoying it. Any notes from you, mate?
1: I never really have a note, but if I had to force one, I would say that it was a perfect show.
0: Nice. Very good.
1: I thought something would come to me as I padded, but nothing
0: did. I've got a quick note.
1: Yeah, please.
0: Quick note. Yep. So one of the things that we're running at the moment on air is the fact that you're doing a role play date with your partner, Mim.
1: Yeah.
0: And you're brainstorming with the audience. I think everyone's loving.
1: Yeah.
0: What sort of a sexy character you can play, who you can arrive to the date as.
1: We're down to two.
0: I just want to say, maybe this might be a little bit of an HR thing, not sure. But I think Annalise is coming a little bit too hot for vampire.
1: Yeah, you need to put... She's coming in a little bit too...
0: She brought fake fangs into the office today.
1: She's so excited about
0: you playing a vampire.
1: She also said to me before, you could also wear a ring and that's your daylight ring, so you can go out in the day.
2: I think it's so... sexy, but it felt wrong when it came
1: out. We're talking about a character.
2: You're going to do that.
1: Yeah,
2: I think Mim would like that.
1: I think going as the date...
0: I've never heard Annalise say in my life, I'm really looking forward to having a boyfriend. When we finished doing that bit, the first thing she said was, I can't wait to have a boyfriend so I can do this. Like she's...
2: It's going to be so fun.
0: So pumped about it.
1: It will be fun. It'll be fun. So it's vampire.
0: So if you see Annalise, by the way, on the weekend, she's out and about.
2: Go in
0: as a vampire. Oh, wow, there's a vampire cackle. There you go. That was my show note there.
1: But yes, it's vampire or ice hockey player.
0: Yep.
1: So keep texting us. I think no more suggestions, but just vote ice hockey player or vampire for the dinner next
0: week. Very good.
1: Week.
0: That was my show note there. Any notes from anyone else?
1: Anyone outside got some notes?
0: I think producer, Joe. Yeah,
3: just stop shitting on matcha in future.
0: Wow.
1: Well, stop lying to yourself and just drink something that you actually enjoy.
3: I lie to myself every day by saying I like coming to work.
0: Wow. That was lightning.
1: No, that was good.
0: That was very good. Quick.
1: On that note, let's go
0: home.
1: Let's
0: get out of here.
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0: Alright. Good morning, Townsville and North Queensland.
1: And welcome to the show, Adam and Donnie. Sist was better the second time.
2: We'll see.
0: This is Adam and Donnie Reheated on Star 106.3.
2: Yeah.
3: Good evening, it's Adam and Donnie. Hope you're having a wonderful Thursday. Very special night this evening. It's Origin night, Donnie.
4: What?
3: The under-19s, you'll be watching?
4: Oh, no, I won't be.
5: I'm going to be enjoying my girlfriend's birthday. Right now, I am paying too much money for a meal somewhere, is what I'm doing. No, there's never enough. It's never enough money, is it? She's the angel of my eye. She's the absolute gem. She deserves the world, but happy birthday to her. That's where I am. You, though, listening in your car, maybe down Wilcox Street, are going to be hearing our best moments from today's breakfast show as we prepare mentally, physically, spiritually, to run 1,376 times around the Townsville sign in Central Park tomorrow.
3: Yeah, that's happening. And if you don't know how we got to this place and how we added the list of runners and walkers to it, that's on the way, as is Adam Bailey agreeing to be our starter.
4: Yeah, starter of note, allegedly. Yes. So he says, tomorrow morning, 6 a.m. he's going to be out there. I haven't organised a starter's pistol, air horn or anything like that.
3: Okay.
4: Hopefully he brings that himself.
3: He should have his own gun, giving his experience.
4: But how he became Townsville's starter, we dive into that very interesting.
3: An origin story. Hey, another origin story on the way as well. The origin of Vaseline. Everyone loves an origin story. Have you seen the first Spider-Man, the first Batman? It's all origin stories.
4: It is. It is. Origin stories are hot right now.
3: Yeah, that's right.
4: It's so a true crime documentaries that you released your own podcast today called Adam Analyzes.
3: Now, get in touch if you'd like to hear more episodes. I can make it an ongoing thing.
4: Don't think the phones go softer than after this one. but the history of Vaseline did get, spoken about today,
3: investigated, and reported on. Yeah.
4: Also, your pen license, bit of an issue. You've been checking around the shoulder, cops are calling you.
3: I know, I'm always watching my back because I have been using a biro and I never got the pen license as a kid. I don't know if you went to school and had to get a license to convert from pencil to pen, but I never got that license.
4: He's a ballpoint freak.
3: Right, and that's on the way. This is Noah Khan. We'll see you all down there tomorrow at the Townsville sign for the marathon and a half. Adam and Donnie.

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0: We've just scraped this show together. 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
1: But right now, tomorrow, we have a marathon and a half to run, and I'm not the only person that has brought up Vaseline and how important it's going to be. 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
1: So I want your thoughts on this.
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1: yeah, I think you could pick up a few tips from my podcast pilot here about the history of Vaseline. 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On the iHeart app. I don't know. What do you guys think? Have a listen to this. This is the fascinating history of Vaseline. Vaseline was invented in 1870 by chemist Robert Cheeseboard. Cheeseboard was looking for a new business after the sperm whale oil market dried up. He noticed that while travelling the country to sell his sperm whale oil, he often got swamp crotch, leading to all kinds of cracking and chafing.
4: Back in those days, the crotches were particularly swampy. Chafing was even worse than the kind of chafing you'd experience today.
1: He whipped up a batch of aeroplane jelly unflavoured, the only version available at the time, and added a dash of petroleum to the mix. He discovered that when he applied the mixture to his swampy crotch, everything slid against each other nicely and no chafe would appear after.
4: Oh, back then you'd never experienced anything so smooth.
1: He once again travelled the country to sell his new invention.
4: I'll be honest, when I first came to people with a petroleum-based jelly, people were afraid.
1: Initially, people were sceptical of the efficacy of his jelly, so he was known to drop his dacks to give people a full view of his chafeless crotch.
4: Oh, it wasn't like it is today. Back then you could just drop your dacks and it wasn't a problem. And it was a sign of respect to drop your dacks.
1: After the success of his petroleum jelly product, soon came expansion. Today, Vaseline products include lotions, creams, balms, butters, serums, moisturisers, ointments, pastes, along with its classic line of jellies.
4: I'd often joke to visitors that would come round, oh, this is my house, you know, this is the place that my swampy crotch built. And then I'd drop my dax.
2: Turn that off.
1: There you go.
2: Adam.
1: You can learn a few things from that podcast.
3: I am beyond uncomfortable.
2: That was so bad.
3: Beyond uncomfortable.
2: I hated that.
3: Never did I think on this show we would hear the word swamp crotch.
2: Don't repeat it.
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0: enough of Adam and Donny? 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
1: But right now, Adam, you've been breaking the law since you were in grade five.
2: That's right. Watching my back at old times. Look at this. I got a biro in my hand right now. Unlicensed. Did you, when you went to school, have to get a pen license before you could convert from pencil to pen?
1: I believe in grade.
2: I got a biro in my hand right now. Unlicensed. Did you, when you went to school, have to get a pen license before you could convert from pencil to pen?
1: I believe in grade.

0: Then just started using pens willy-nilly, left, right and centre. I'm unlicensed. I thought this morning, hopefully the office is now open at my old school.
1: Yeah, well,
0: so I can call
1: be.
0: The office and say, look, look, look, I want to come clean. I never got my pen license. I have been using a pen unlicensed. But maybe there's a box they can check in the system.
1: I don't think
0: old
1: so.
0: Old students, and they can just check that box. I don't, maybe I'll make a call, find out. What do you say, Don?
1: Yeah, you got their number?
0: Yeah, yeah, yeah.
1: All right, let's give it a go.
2: Good afternoon, primary school, Cara speaking.
3: Hi, Cara. My name's Adam. I went to primary a little while ago. I was just calling about something.
2: Yeah?
3: I don't know if I'm still in the records or how this stuff works, but back around grade 4, grade 5, when it usually happens, I didn't get my pen license.
2: Is that right, Adam?
3: Yeah, and I don't know if that could be sent to me or whether we get Miss Franz or Mr. Adlam involved if they're still there, but...
2: no, I'm very sorry. I can't help you with that.
3: Neither of those teachers are there anymore. You can't pull up some records and maybe just check the box that says pen license?
2: No, I'm sorry. It's not going to happen.
3: Okay, because I've been using
2: What can I do for you, though?
3: Well, I've been using a pen. I mean, am I going to get in trouble if I use a pen?
2: I think you'll be fine.
3: I'm happy. I don't have to... Like, I'm happy to do a Zoom test over Zoom.
2: No, look, you know, I think... If you're 32, we'll let you off. I think you can use a pen.
3: No, look, I really appreciate your help. It's good to know because I thought I was going to get in trouble this whole time. I've been sort of watching my back when I'm, you know, using a pen. I don't even have an HB, to be honest with you. I've only got a 2B.
2: Oh,
3: and they're
2: right.
3: Smudgy.
2: Yeah, that makes it tough, doesn't it?
3: Well, I really appreciate your help.
2: That's okay.
3: All right, keep on shaping the young.
2: We will. Thank you for that.
3: Thank you. Bye-bye.
2: Bye.
0: Love that they're over there shaking the young. But
1: they're gone?
0: Yeah, yeah.
1: You started talking to me. I didn't know if you dug up.
0: No, it's gone.
1: So you remain unlicensed?
0: I remain unlicensed, but she seems to think I'll be fine.
1: Probably worth another call to someone else just
0: okay.
1: to make sure.
0: Happy to make more calls, yeah. Mate.
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3: Last year, the idea was hatched to run a marathon around the Townsville sign. Done, sorted, no issues. Then Adam came along and he reckons that we needed to go bigger, better, harder, faster, stronger. And we're doing this in the name of Ronald McDonald House Charities ahead of the Townsville Running Fest, who will also be raising money for them. That happens on August 2nd. We're just trying to be the first big running race of the year. And you are invited cordially to come down tomorrow morning. This time we will be mid-race and we want you there. If the kids are in the back of the car right now, scream at mum, scream at dad. We want to go to the sign. But you might be thinking, how do we even get here? Who's coming along? And what is all this nonsense about the sign? Well, it actually all started when Mayor Nick DiMeo came on the show.
4: Can I tell them exactly how long this is going to be this time?
3: Well, I believe it's just a marathon, right?
4: No. You can't just do a marathon, Donny.
3: What do you mean?
4: You've done a marathon last time.
3: Yeah, it was 1,000 laps around the side, 42 kilometres.
4: Tell me now, what happens if we did a marathon and a half?
3: There would be a lot of chafe involved.
5: What's bigger than a marathon, Donny? A marathon and a half marathon.
3: A marathon, you want to do a half marathon on top of the marathon?
5: Marathon's been done.
3: Yeah, great idea, Adam. But did you think how you and I would run 63 kilometres?
5: Well, Donny, we didn't need to because the city of Townsville answered our calls.
6: 100% I'll be there Friday morning, like you said. The excitement around town is huge.
7: Mate, absolutely. Always for you guys. It's a really great thing that you're doing.
8: I think I have the right group. I've got a marching drum line. Would that
5: drum line.
3: Debbie, tell me you want to donate some laps here.
9: Absolutely.
3: Mate.
5: Bang.
3: Think that you may want to give us some laps next Friday?
9: Yeah.
3: Yes.
5: You're in?
9: Yeah.
10: Ringing up to nominate myself for some laps.
3: Oh, Leonard, you're a hero.
5: Yeah, but then we hit a major hurdle when Donny claimed on air he'd broken his ankle and ended up in a moon boot, a claim that was revealed later on to be a lie after listening to Debbie show tremendous generosity.
9: Hey, Donny, if you can do at least 10 laps in one of those, see us powder coating, we'll donate an extra $500.
5: $500. That is amazing, Debs.
3: You've
5: got to do it. You've got
3: 10 laps.
9: You've
3: got to
9: do a minimum of 10 laps in that thing.
3: I have to say something here.
9: What?
5: Is it not a real injury?
3: I was just trying to amp you up, Adam.
5: Take the boot off now.
9: Are you serious?
5: Johnny,
9: do you know what I think? You need to donate
5: $500
3: now.
5: Yes, you know
3: you
5: what?
3: You owe
5: $500.
3: I'll match that. But now it's all come down to this.
5: 1,376 laps.
3: 63 kilometres.
5: A marathon and a half around the Townsville sign.

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3: Definitely starting to feel a bit tight in a few different areas and
4: already?
3: I haven't even started moving yet. Pre-tightness, you wouldn't read about it. Every great marathon starts. That's a fact.
4: Yeah,
3: it has to start.
4: Right,
3: yeah. It has to start to get going. And we realised yesterday we're in no position to start this
4: Absolutely
3: as we do not have an official starter.
4: Yeah.
3: And there is a man who believes that he's started many a race around this town. He is our member for Townsville. His name is Adam Bailey. He joins us on the phone right now. Good morning, Adam.
5: Good morning, gentlemen. How are you this morning?
6: Fantastic.
3: We're doing good because we're on the cusp of greatness, I guess you could say. Couldn't you, Adam?
4: We're ready to start a marathon and a half, aren't we?
3: We are, except we're one thing short, other than not being able to actually complete it by ourselves and needing the help of the entire city.
4: Please come forward.
3: Member for Townsville, Adam Bailey, is on the phone right now. Not only because we want you to come do some laps, but because you have experience in starting.
5: That's right. That's right. I heard Brendan from Townsville Roadrunners the other day, of course, with King and Queen of Castle Hill, and I've started that event twice now. I haven't finished it. I haven't finished it once, but I've started it twice.
3: And by starting, we of course mean saying ready, set, go. That's the starting we're of course referring to here.
5: Absolutely. You're ready, set, go. And, well, ready, set, and then you you pull the trigger for the gun or whatever starting device you've got. Do you guys have a starter's pistol ready to go?
3: Well, no, we're not professional starters like you, Adam. So, no. I mean, we have to check. Is there a shop you go to? Starters Plus or something like this?
5: I'll have to reach out to some contacts, see if we can't get a proper starter's pistol if you don't have one already.
3: I am very happy. It feels like negotiations to get you as the starter are going well because a few weeks ago when this was floated, Adam, you said you'd love to be involved with starting it. And then our promotions manager said to the member of Townsville, yeah, sweet, just send me an email. We'll see what we can do. And I said, I think we'll reach out. I think we'll be the ones reaching out. So thank you for picking up the call. We would be on it if you would like to start our race. I mean, what started your passion for starting?
5: Oh, look, it's just great to see Townsville be out, get active, and if I can play a small part in that by kicking off the event, more than happy to.
4: But we want to know, Adam, how did you become the local Townsville starter?
3: Yeah.
5: Some people like to run, some people ride, some people start.
3: Yeah.
5: And they do say that the hardest thing with any job is to start it.
3: It's,
5: so I'm more than
3: true.
5: Happy.
3: It's true. The hardest part is starting.
4: Every race begins with a single step.
3: It does.
4: And you're there for that moment, Adam.
3: And Adam, I mean, although starting is the hardest part, we all know this, you will do a couple laps as well, right?
5: Yeah, well, a job begun is a job half done. So I'm going to probably, you know, on that basis, I'm probably responsible for half of the 1.5 marathon that's going to be run. But
3: okay.
5: I'm more than happy to help and get the hard part done by starting it for you.
3: Okay, well, 6 a.m. Friday morning, Central Park. We'll have an air horn. We'll have something. We'll have Jake nowhere near you, so you don't have to let him know how you feel about it. But we can't thank you enough for being our official starter.
5: Thank you. And 6 a.m. late start. Happy to be there.
3: Okay. Wow. Not that late.
4: I wouldn't say.
3: We'll let you go. Jeez, you didn't want to answer that passion for starting question.
4: No.
3: I just think you've got to hold these politicians accountable.
4: He was filibustering, I believe that's what they call it.
3: Somebody has to hold these local politicians
4: together. And it's going to be us.
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1: So today I'm going to have a go at trying to convince your friend Andrew, is it?
2: Yes, Andrew. Okay, here's some info about him. His wife's name's Jess. He's a bit of a comedian. He plays a bit of music, like plays a bit of piano, like comedic piano.
1: Okay.
3: Hello, it's Andrew speaking.
1: Hey, Andrew, how you doing? It's Jimmy.
3: Jimmy, hey, how's things?
1: Man, I reckon I haven't seen you since you and Jess got married.
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1: I'm looking for someone who does, like, a bit of musical comedy, because I know you used to do the piano stuff, right?
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2: Andrew, can I just chime in? Donnie, this is Andrew Hansen from The Chaser.
3: What? And a very nice man. Like, you know, my brain is so foggy, I barely remember even good friends. So.
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New music. Ariana Grande, Hate That I Made You Love Me.

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1: It's back for 2026, the Townsville Sign Marathon. Thousands of laps around the Townsville Sign, all raising money for Ronald McDonald House Charities. It's a whole marathon just around the Townsville Sign. We're joined by Nick D'Amato, the mayor. And Adam, you seem to have a bit of a smile as well. What's going on?
2: Can I tell them exactly how long this is going to be this time?
1: Well, I believe it's just a marathon, right?
2: No. You can't just do a marathon, Donnie.
1: What do you mean?
2: You've done a marathon last time.
1: Yeah, it was 1,000 laps around the side, 42 kilometres.
2: Tell me now, what happens if we did a marathon and a half?
1: There would be a lot of chafe involved.
3: What's bigger than a marathon, Donnie? A marathon and a half marathon.
1: A marathon. You want to do a half marathon on top of the marathon?
3: Marathon's been done.
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1: 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It took us 4 hours last time, so it takes 6 hours.
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1: 7 hours is a lot of Adam and Donnie.
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0: You've been dragged into another meeting that should have been an email. 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
1: It's back for 2026, the Townsville Sign Marathon. Thousands of laps around the Townsville Sign, all raising money for Ronald McDonald House Charities. It's a whole marathon just around the Townsville Sign. We're joined by Nick DiMeo, the mayor. And Adam, you seem to have a bit of a smile as well. What's going on?
2: Can I tell them exactly how long this is going to be this time?
1: Well, I believe it's just a marathon, right?
2: No. You can't just do a marathon, Donnie.
1: What do you mean?
2: You've done a marathon last time.
1: Yeah, it was 1,000 laps around the side, 42 kilometres.
2: Tell me now, what happens if we did a marathon and a half?
1: There would be a lot of chafe involved.
3: What's bigger than a marathon, Donnie? A marathon and a half marathon.
1: A marathon, you want to do a half marathon on top of the marathon.
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1: 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It took us 4 hours last time, so it takes 6 hours.
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0: hear that? 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
0: Kathy Freeman could float. These guys are just hoping to finish.
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2: I think we only went on one date.
3: Well, we went
2: and
3: on
2: this
3: two.
2: Was years and years ago, long before I worked here.
3: Okay.
2: Yes.
3: Yeah. There was never any lip locking. There was never any hand holding.
2: Nothing.
3: It was just two great dates.
2: One average date.
1: Oh. What's he like when he's turning it on? Is he any good?
2: Oh, he wasn't like that. Honestly, it was just, it felt like two friends catching up. We're just getting to know each other a bit more. We're both in media. Like, it just, it did not feel romantic.
1: I feel like
2: from
1: a different feeling for Donnie, though.
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1: Local supermarkets say they're ready to keep North Queenslanders supplied during cyclone season, investing in extra storage space here in Townsville. Three people have been arrested and charged with weapons offences from a property in Burdekin.
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1: It's back for 2026, the Townsville Sign Marathon. Thousands of laps around the Townsville Sign, all raising money for Ronald McDonald House Charities. It's a whole marathon just around the Townsville Sign. We're joined by Nick DiMeo, the mayor. And Adam, you seem to have a bit of a smile as well. What's going on?
2: Can I tell them exactly how long this is going to be this time?
1: Well, I believe it's just a marathon, right?
2: No. You can't just do a marathon, Donnie.
1: What do you mean?
2: You've done a marathon last time.
1: Yeah, it was 1,000 laps around the side, 42 kilometres.
2: Tell me now, what happens if we did a marathon and a half?
1: There would be a lot of chafe involved.
3: What's bigger than a marathon, Donnie? A marathon and a half marathon.
1: A marathon. You want to do a half marathon on top of the marathon?
3: Marathon's been done.
4: What's an extra couple of K's
2: between friends?
1: Yeah. It took us 4 hours last time, so this takes 6 hours.
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2: Plus some fatigue in there, remember?
1: 7 hours is a lot of Adam and Donnie.
0: It's amazing what a little snooze will do. 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
5: So we kind of want you guys to compete here against each other.
2: Sorry, Woods, before you go on, I don't normally have a crack at Mark the Man Daniels openers, but I feel like we could have gone for a more intimidating voice than Annalise there.
5: Oh, wow.
2: For the trial by fire bit. I mean, it really...
6: Didn't I sound scary and daunting and...
5: Not at all.
2: Not at all.
6: House of the Dragon-y.
2: Not at all.
5: You sounded very bubbly. You sounded very bubbly.
2: You're a very sweet person.
6: I did try to put a very intense voice on. Mark told me to do that.
2: Yeah, yeah.
6: Anyway, please continue.
5: Okay. Well, we'll update that for tomorrow.
7: Will and Woody's Trial.
6: That's exactly right.
5: We'll update that. That's all right. We can change that.
2: Sounded like Elmo was doing it. I was like, bloody hell, guys. We're trying to set some stuff on fire and sacrifice. It's meant to be hectic.
5: It is.
2: It's a hectic show.
5: It's a hectic show. And we're trying to reflect that, Will. We're trying to reflect that.
2: Yeah.
5: So you guys are going to be competing. The person who offers us the most sentimental item to them will be chosen by us. And then we're not talking metaphorically. We will literally be lighting that thing on fire. We've got the permits, Annalise?
6: We've got the permits.
5: Got the permits. We've got the fire brigade. They're going to be there, all sorted, right? We will light it on fire. Flamethrower, Annalise?
6: Can't confirm nor can deny.
5: Amazing.
2: I think there's a specialty pyrotechnics company which has been organised.
5: But I will be getting on the thrower. I'm going to be getting on the tools.
2: I don't think.
5: Pretty excited about it. I want to ask you, what would be your... Like, just to let people, you know, see what kind of item they could be offering. It's 131065, by the way, if you want to offer us an item off the bat, something that's very sentimental to you that we can light on fire, what would you offer? Because, again, you've got to think, what's going to win the competition? So it's got to be very important to you.
2: Yeah.
5: An emotional connection.
2: Yes.
5: But?
2: Nothing organic. Like, no pets or, you know.
5: No, we're not burning.
2: You know what I mean? I
5: think if it's a taxidermied old pet, I think thumbs. I think thumbs.
2: It might be a look thing.
8: I don't reckon.
2: No, that's fair shit.
5: That's good we're having this brainstorm
2: that's
5: on
2: That's what end. I said. I said no pets. You didn't need to take
5: but
2: it.
5: Anyway. So what would you throw up?
2: Look, well, you know me. And this is the thing is about this as well. It's actually not about what's objectively sentimental to you. So you have to sell this to us.
5: Yes. Why is it so important?
2: Why
5: to you?
2: Do you care about it from your perspective? Why does it matter to you? So for me, there'd probably be a vinyl, a couple of records of mine, which I love dearly, and I would be very sad to see burn. Now, for anyone else, they'd be like, "Who cares? It's just a little bit of wax. Don't care. It's one song."
5: Yeah.
2: But
5: you could buy another one as well.
2: No, you can't. You can't. I got this.
5: I've got a
2: 12-inch single press edition of Bronski Beats' Small Town Boy, which is worth a lot of money.
5: Oh, yeah.
2: I love that.
5: Oh yeah.
2: Great
5: song,
2: by the way. Look it up, anyone who's interested.
5: Okay.
2: That would kill me.
5: Yeah,
2: like, that would kill me. Do you know, it's a great song.
5: I think we've talked enough about it.
2: Oh, it's a great
5: that
2: song.
5: That is a lovely song.
2: It's a great song.
5: Anyway, get it on CD.
2: No, I got it in from Ireland.
5: How much did you pay for? Anyway, it doesn't matter.
2: Far too much.
5: 131065 is the number. That's kind of the area we're talking about. What's really sentimental to you that you are willing to let us burn?
2: Oh, we're doing them now.
5: We've got Loki. We got Loki. Loki, you've got something sentimental that you'd be willing for us to burn like a dragon.
9: Yes, I do. It is an 18th birthday Stein glass, like a jug. And it's got my name, the 18th.
5: Okay. Who gave it to you?
9: My uncle.
2: Oh,
9: he
2: yeah.
9: only turned 18 once.
5: Yeah. Is your uncle still with us?
2: It just doesn't sound...
9: Yes.
5: Our uncle's still with us.
2: Wow.
5: I think if the uncle had passed, all of a sudden...
2: Ballsy question.
5: Sentiment. I think if he passed, I'd
2: Let's
5: go
2: take
5: like,
2: take more
5: wow.
2: of these up next. 131065. I mean, the comp's open, clearly. Luke, by the way, didn't make me feel it.
5: Yeah.
2: Didn't make me care.
5: Want to hear the emotion. Glass, bit boring to burn too. There's that factor, isn't
2: it? What would you sacrifice? The person that we choose goes away with $10,000, all thanks to season 3 of the HBO original series House of the Dragon, which premieres Monday only on HBO Max. The phone lines are open, or text us 0429 13 1065. Will and Woody.
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11: It's back for 2026, the Townsville Sign Marathon. Thousands of laps around the Townsville Sign, all raising money for Ronald McDonald House Charities. It's a whole marathon just around the Townsville Sign. We're joined by Nick DiMeo, the mayor. And Adam, you seem to have a bit of a smile as well. What's going on?
12: Can I tell them exactly how long this is going to be this time?
11: Well, I believe it's just a marathon, right?
12: No. You can't just do a marathon, Donnie.
11: What do you mean?
12: You've done a marathon last time.
11: Yeah, it was 1,000 laps around the side, 42 kilometres.
12: Tell me now, what happens if we did a marathon and a half?
11: There would be a lot of chafe involved.
13: What's bigger than a marathon, Donnie? A marathon and a half marathon.
11: A marathon, you want to do a half marathon on top of the marathon.
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0: like those mates that just want to keep going. It's Will and Woody keeping you up.
1: 8 days away also from my romantic dinner with my wife, Mim. It's incredibly exciting. Look, we've got two kids. 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Sometimes the spark can go a little bit, right? 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We will meet for the first time. We will have a first date. It's going to be hot. It's going to be steamy. I couldn't be more excited.
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0: up early. It's Will and Woody keeping you up.
1: Rove McManus is in the studio with
2: yes,
1: us.
2: Yes, he is. Here he is.
1: Rove, Wood said he saw you at the Comedy Festival recently.
2: Yes, we had a good hang at Comedy Republic.
1: You said you were in a very sober state.
2: So you'd been to see Hellier's show.
3: Yes, I had. Yes. And then I came in.
2: Good chat. what a rack on tour. Oh, I can see why we've been so successful on this show.
3: The reason I'm being coy is because I went to Pete's show, I had a couple of drinks before that, all responsibly, of course, and then we went somewhere else and had a few more drinks, and then we came to Comedy Republic, and I feel like I came in pretty hot.
2: Oh, you did.
3: Yeah.
2: And you're very tall. Like, for me, like, also looming. There was a sense of looming.
3: Because I beeline for
2: I was Rove, this close to using my safe word. This close.
3: Because I'm pretty sure it was one of those situations where you were in a conversation with a group of people and I wasn't thinking of manners, saw you.
2: And you were riding Pete's wave.
3: Totally.
2: So you were in his wake. So he's come in, whatever I was doing, I don't quite remember. Yeah, I was probably talking to someone, but I've seen
3: a civilized conversation with
2: people.
3: And
2: so that, I've lit up. Here's, you know, my best mate's come in and then he kind of moved past and then whoosh, in you came.
3: And I came hard and I'm a fan of you and I like
2: it. Like I'm a child and you're an excitable Labrador.
1: What was the opening exchange?
2: It was just hi, but it was like,
3: It was that.
2: And then immediately into Pete was saying this in the jungle and I need to talk about it.
1: No, you went back to I'm a Celeb stories?
2: We went whatsoever.
3: No, it's actually one of my favourite stories and it's worth saying.
2: I
3: love this story.
2: I need to leave the room. I think it's
3: one of my favourite media stories ever.
1: Oh, wow.
3: Just because it reminds you there's still good people out there. That's what I'll say.
2: What a hook. What a hook.
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6: Uh-huh.
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6: I think we only went on one date.
7: Well, we went
6: on
7: two.
6: And this was years and years ago, long before I worked here. Yes.
7: There was never any lip locking. There was never any hand holding.
6: Nothing.
7: It was just two great dates.
6: One average date.
5: What's he like when he's turning it on? Is he any good?
6: He wasn't like that. Honestly, it felt like two friends catching up. We're just getting to know each other a bit more. We're both in media. Like, it did not feel romantic
5: a different feeling for Donnie, though.
7: I'm learning this now for the first time.
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1: That's a spicy meatball.
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3: You said this is your hottest take yet, so maybe we should save yours.
2: No. I've got a few.
3: Oh, you've got a few. Okay,
2: yeah, I've got a few.
3: Fire them off.
2: First one.
3: Yeah.
2: People who are super early should be as heavily chastised as people who are super late.
3: Why? Because they haven't...
1: That's a spicy meatball!
3: Why? Because they haven't actually held up... They haven't been selfish and held up anyone. They've been early to save the person who they're meeting.
2: Because you make people feel uncomfortable when you're too early. It's like, oh, I'm not ready for you.
3: I'm not ready for you. If you're late, you don't know I was there early.
2: You can sense it.
3: You can sense it.
2: Like they're here. They're already here. I wasn't ready for them.
3: This is why it's a hot take.
2: It's wrong.
3: I've got a lukewarm take. This might get a rise out of a few people in our team.
2: Yeah.
3: No one actually likes matcha. You're all just lying to follow a fad. Like, you don't... You're lying.
2: Hot take.
3: And you know you're lying.
2: I'm here for it.
3: And it's a whole thing to be seen to be drinking matcha, but you all get through it, so yep. You're part of the gang. But
2: yeah, Annalise agrees.
3: It's not nice.
4: Yeah, I hate matcha.
2: There you go.
3: But you don't actually like it. You know you don't. And stop lying to yourself. But you don't.
4: Iced almond matcha with a little bit of honey is just like heaven in a cup.
2: Hot take.
3: But you only
2: see, Woody, this is good. That's a hot take. Look, you got it. She's on the hook, brother. Look at her.
3: And I've got, you only put the honey in there because it tastes like crap. Yes. You're trying to bury the flavour.
2: You know that
3: anything you put
2: honey
3: on,
2: crap.
3: Liv's got a point, Liv.
4: Would you just have hot chocolate in just water?
3: Would I? Yes, absolutely.
2: Yeah.
4: Oh, okay.
2: Yeah.
4: Well.
2: Very good, though. It's Star 106.3's $1,000 Minute. The quiz so intense that even I break a sweat. And I'm not even programmed to.
5: It's the trivia game where every second counts. 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
6: Which Australian Prime Minister disappeared while swimming?
7: Oh, man, no, that sucks. I'm out.
6: What do you mean?
3: Come on.
6: What do you mean, Krabby? Let's keep going.
7: Sorry for disappointing you, boys.
6: No, Krabby. Krabby.
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1: So today I'm going to have a go at trying to convince your friend Andrew, is it?
2: Yes, Andrew. Okay, okay. Here's some info about him. His wife's name's Jess. He's a bit of a comedian. He plays a bit of music, like plays a bit of piano, like comedic piano.
1: Okay.
3: Hello, it's Andrew speaking.
1: Hey, Andrew, how you doing? It's Jimmy.
3: Jimmy, hey, how's things?
1: Mate, I reckon I haven't seen you since you and Jess got married.
3: Well, yeah, no, might not have been, might not have been that, actually, yeah.
1: I'm looking for someone who does, like, a bit of musical comedy, because I know you used to do the piano stuff, right?
3: Yeah, yep, that's right.
2: Andrew, can I just chime in? Donnie, this is Andrew Hansen from The Chaser.
3: What? And a very nice man. Like, you know, my brain is so foggy, I barely remember even good friends.
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1: It's back for 2026, the Townsville Sign Marathon. Thousands of laps around the Townsville Sign, all raising money for Ronald McDonald House Charities. It's a whole marathon just around the Townsville Sign. We're joined by Nick D'Amato, the mayor. And Adam, you seem to have a bit of a smile as well. What's going on?
2: Can I tell them exactly how long this is going to be this time?
1: Well, I believe it's just a marathon, right?
2: No. You can't just do a marathon, Donnie.
1: What do you mean?
2: You've done a marathon last time.
1: Yeah, it was 1,000 laps around the side, 42 kilometres.
2: Tell me now, what happens if we did a marathon and a half?
1: There would be a lot of chafe involved.
3: What's bigger than a marathon, Donnie? A marathon and a half marathon.
1: A marathon, you want to do a half marathon on top of the marathon.
3: Marathon's been done.
4: What's an extra couple of K it
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1: took,
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1: 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It took us 4 hours last time, so it takes 6 hours.
3: Yeah, that's not long.
2: Plus some fatigue in there, remember?
1: 7 hours is a lot of Adam and Donnie.
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0: The office is 12 degrees. 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
1: It's Mr. 305 checking in for the remix. You know they had that 75 Street Brazil. Well, this year's gonna be called Caiocho. Que hola, Gata. Que hola, Omega. And this how we gonna do it.

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1: Local supermarkets say they're ready to keep North Queenslanders supplied during cyclone season, investing in extra storage space here in Townsville. Three people have been arrested and charged with weapons offences from a property in Burdekin.
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0: Yeah, I think you could pick up a few tips from my podcast pilot here about the history of Vaseline. If this goes well, I might launch a podcast series, Adam Analyzes, on the iHeart app. I don't know. What do you guys think? Have a listen to this. This is the fascinating history of Vaseline.
1: Vaseline was invented in 1870 by chemist Robert Cheeseboard. Cheeseboard was looking for a new business after the sperm whale oil market dried up. He noticed that while travelling the country to sell his sperm whale oil, he often got swamp crotch, leading to all kinds of cracking and chafing.
2: But back in those days, the crotches were particularly swampy, which meant that the chafing was even worse than the kind of chafing you'd experience today.
1: He whipped up a batch of aeroplane jelly unflavoured, the only version available at the time, and added a dash of petroleum to the mix. He discovered that when he applied the mixture to his swampy crotch, everything slid against each other nicely and no chafe would appear after.
2: Oh, back then you'd never experienced anything so smooth.
1: He once again travelled the country to sell his new invention.
2: I'll be honest, when I first came to people with a petroleum-based jelly, people were afraid.
1: Initially, people were sceptical of the efficacy of his jelly, so he was known to drop his dacks to give people a full view of his chafeless crotch.
2: Oh, it wasn't like it is today. Back then you could just drop your dacks and it wasn't a problem. And it was a sign of respect to drop your dacks.
1: After the success of his petroleum jelly product, soon came expansion. Today, Vaseline products include lotions, creams, balms, butters, serums, moisturisers, ointments, pastes, along with its classic line of jellies.
2: I'd often jack to visitors that would come round, oh, this is my house, you know, this is the place that my swampy crotch built. Okay. And then I'd drop my dacks.
3: Turn that off.
0: There you go.
3: Adam.
0: You can learn a few things from that awful podcast.
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3: That was so bad.
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3: I hated that.
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3: Don't repeat it.
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3: But right now, Adam, you've been breaking the law since you were in grade 5.
4: That's right. Watching my back at all times. Look at this. I've got a biro in my hand right now. Unlicensed. Did you, when you went to school, have to get a pen license before you could convert from pencil to pen?
3: I believe in grade 6 is when I got my pen license. It's about this time of year that grade 6 is normally graduate to their pen license about halfway through the year.
4: Are they still doing it?
3: I believe so, what I understand. And there might be someone on their way to school today unlicensed, much like you are right
4: ready
3: now.
4: Ready to go for the test,
3: and
4: maybe.
3: Don't stress, you can still turn out to be just as successful as Adam.
4: Look, that's right. As long as you do it unlicensed, though. See, I'm watching my back at old times. The thing is, I think there was a bit of confusion. I was in a composite class, a 5-6.
3: Oh.
4: I think there was a bit of a mix-up, and I never got my pen license, and then just started using pens willy-nilly, left, right, and centre. I'm unlicensed. I thought this morning, hopefully the office is now open at my old school.
3: Yeah, well,
4: so I can call the office and say, look, I want to come clean. I never got my pen license. I have been using a pen unlicensed. But maybe there's a box they can check in the system.
3: I don't think
4: old students, and they can just check that box. Maybe I'll make a call, find out. What do you say, Don?
3: Yeah, you got their number?
4: Yeah.
3: All right, let's give it a go.
5: Good afternoon. Primary school, Cara speaking.
6: Hi, Cara. My name's Adam. I went to primary a little while ago. I was just calling about something.
5: Yeah?
6: I don't know if I'm still in the records or how this stuff works, but back around grade 4, grade 5, when it usually happens, I didn't get my pen license.
5: Is that right, Adam?
6: Yeah, and I don't know if that could be sent to me or whether we get Miss Franz or Mr. Adlam involved if they're still there, but
5: I'm very sorry. I can't help you with that.
6: Neither of those teachers are there anymore. You can't pull up some records and maybe just check the box that says pen license?
5: No, I'm sorry. It's not going to happen.
6: Okay, because I've been using
5: What can I do for you, though?
6: Well, I've been using a pen. I mean, am I going to get in trouble if I use a pen?
5: I think you'll be fine.
6: I'm happy. I don't have to. I'm happy to do a Zoom test over Zoom.
5: No, look, you know, I think if you're 32, we'll let you off. I think you can use a pen.
6: No, look, I really appreciate your help. It's good to know because I thought I was going to get in trouble this whole time. I've been sort of watching my back when I'm, you know, using a pen. I don't even have an HB, to be honest with you. I've only got a 2B.
5: Oh,
6: and they're
5: smudgy. Yeah, that makes it tough, doesn't it?
6: Well, I really appreciate your help.
5: That's okay.
6: All right, keep on shaping the young.
5: We will. Thank you for that.
6: Thank you. Bye-bye.
5: Bye.
6: Love that they're over there shaking the young.
3: They're gone?
6: Yeah.
3: You just started talking to me. I didn't know if you dug up.
6: No, it's gone.
3: So you remain unlicensed?
6: I remain unlicensed, but she seems to think I'll be fine.
3: Probably worth another call to someone else just to make sure.
6: Happy to make more calls, mate.
0: Rewind the fun with yesterday's entree.
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20: Good morning, I'm Bethany Ross here with your local news. Well, a Queensland coroner has cleared Townsville Hospital and Queensland Police of any wrongdoing over the fatal 2023 shooting of Army veteran Stephen Angus. News Corp reporting that the court found Mr. Angus received appropriate care before the incident in 2023, but did recommend reforms to improve mental health crisis responses, including better access to veteran liaison officers and improved information sharing. His family is remembering him as a loving father, brother and son. In other news, police are appealing for help to find a 16-year-old girl missing from Woolgaroo. She was last seen on Georgina Street around 8 p.m. on June 3 and just hasn't been heard from since. She's described as Caucasian, 165 centimetres tall, slim with brown eyes, and is known to change her hair colour. She was last seen with dark brown hair. Police believe she could be in Townsville or Mackay and are urging anyone with information to contact them. More from our front line. QPS have wrapped up a week-long road safety blitz under Operation Interpose, rolling out more than 2,300 breath tests and slapping 207 drivers with fines. Bruce Atkinson has more.
21: In a bid to crack down on dangerous driving, 25 people in Townsville have been charged in the last week, including drink and drug drivers and a 17-year-old allegedly caught doing 102 k's in a 60 zone. Another driver blew a staggering 0.251, more than five times over the legal limit. Police say the message couldn't be clearer. You can be caught anytime, anywhere.
20: And finally, to sport, the Cowboys have jetted out to New Zealand ahead of Sunday's showdown with the Warriors. They'll still be without Tom Dearden, whose injury was more complicated than first thought.
22: The initial injury was syndesmosis, and then we found out that he had a fracture probably a couple of weeks after his initial scan. So that's just slowed him down a week. Fracture was higher up on the ankle than the actual syndesmosis. He's touch and go for next week.
20: That's head coach Todd Payton speaking there. He says that his Origin trio has also flown straight from Melbourne to join the squad across the ditch.
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23: Hi there, I'm Jai Morse. The Federal Treasurer says Australia will have to address intergenerational inequity at some stage while defending the government's back down on the budget's proposed capital gains tax changes for small business and startups. Jim Chalmers has told 7:30 the status quo would further disconnect young people.
24: There is this big risk in our society of people feeling disconnected and disregarded in our economy and in our society more broadly. And I think one of the things that's driving this is its sense that young people can't get a toehold in a difficult housing market.
23: Overseas, Donald Trump has dismissed as fools those who believe his peace deal with Iran isn't tough enough, claiming oil prices are tumbling and stocks are at record highs, while Vice President J.D. Vance is rejecting claims the agreement isn't a good one.
25: I have a little bit of faith in the President of the United States. The idea that he is going to strike a deal that's been bad for the American people, it's preposterous.
23: And it's believed rising costs are behind McDonald's decision to kill off its range of Angus burgers. The classic Angus and barbecue bacon Angus no longer available at its Australian stores.
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23: In sport, the Socceroos will be out to silence the Americans, who say they're not up to the task of beating the US at the World Cup. The Aussies go in with their tails up after their surprise 2-0 win over Turkey, earning 3 opening round points. If they can beat the Americans, they're likely to finish at the top of their group even before their next game. And to AFL, Gold Coast coach Damien Hardwick says his team is on track for something special, even if it's not this year. He's playing down rumours of a rift between the players and the coaching group, saying big boy conversations are part of life at an AFL club. That's the latest in news and sport.
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20: Showers are on the way for your Friday. Tops of 26 degrees today. The weekend will also stay partly cloudy with temperatures around 27 and a medium chance of showers both Saturday and Sunday. Currently in the CBD, it is around 17 degrees. That's the latest news, sport and weather. I'm Bethany Ross with Adam and Donnie on Star 106.3.
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1: Yeehaw, good morning. It is Adam and Donnie. It's show 119. We are live on location from the big Townsville sign. Hello.
3: Yes, we are. Townsville's McDonald's Running Fest kicks off August 2nd. We have the first premier race event of the season, though, right here at the Townsville sign. What is about to happen is 1,376 laps of the Townsville sign, 63 kilometres, a marathon and a half. And the great news is every single lap is another dollar raised, thanks to Bravis Australia. I can't stress this enough. I'm looking at Adam.
1: Yes.
3: I'm looking at myself.
1: Yes.
3: I'm looking at the sign.
1: Yes.
3: And I know that we cannot physically go 1,376 times around that thing.
1: No.
3: If you're listening to this, that means you're awake. Come on down to the sign. Donate a lap. Without further ado, should we get this thing started?
1: Member for Townsville's here, Adam Bailey, and he's going to be our official starter.
3: Adam, if you could please come over here.
1: Come help us start this.
3: Give Adam a round of applause for coming in so early. Beth, I just heard Beth is in the studio.
1: Oh, she's there. No,
20: good luck, boys.
3: Thanks, Beth. Thanks for not coming down. You're an absolute legend.
20: Someone's got to do the news, but
3: someone does have to do the news, and you got a big headline. It is the Townsville Side Marathon and a Half is about to kickstart. We're here with member of Townsville, Adam Bailey. Good morning.
4: Good morning, gentlemen. Great to be here.
3: You're holding the official baton, which has our promotion manager, Jake's Apple Watch strapped to it. How do you feel looking around at the Sign Marathon and a Half this year? It compares to last year.
4: Well, it's a lot more professional. I think Adam brings a level of professionalism to the show that I've not seen before. There's a track that's actually pegged out to run around to ensure we don't cut it short like last year.
3: Okay. Wow.
4: No, it's fantastic. So much more professional this year. This is official. It's a big deal.
3: Now, you are our official starter. Who would you like to start this race? Because we can't really decide between ourselves. Should it be Adam, your namesake, in alphabetical order, and definitely probably the right choice? Or should it be me, Donnie?
4: Well, I'd say I heard about a moon boot earlier.
3: Yes, a bit sore.
1: That was fake, Adam. He was faking the whole thing. Maybe he should start as punishment.
4: He's made a miraculous recovery, though, hasn't he? But I'll go Adam.
3: Adam. Okay, well, let's get this thing started. We're moving over to the start of the line.
1: For anyone that wants to watch the action, we are live right now on YouTube and Facebook. Go check it out.
3: Here
1: amazing
3: we are.
1: Amazing work from our DigiGuide, Tom. There's
3: at
1: multiple
3: the starting
1: angles.
3: Line. At the starting line. Adam, if you could please take the baton. Adam, please take the baton. You're going to need that to run.
4: Sorry.
3: Adam Bailey, without further ado, can you please start the Townsville Sign Marathon and a half?
4: Ready.
1: I'm ready.
4: Set.
1: I'm set.
3: Well, we are off and running here at the Townsville Sign Marathon and a half. Can we get a round of applause? Adam is off and running. We're going to play some music for you. Next time you hear from us, he's going to be very, very tired. You're on Star 106.3 with Adam and Donnie. It's Side Marathon and a half day.
4: I'll go again.

0: 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These two are trying to hit 63 kilometres.
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0: 106.3, it's Adam and Donnie. For Snooze Townsville, it's amazing what a little snooze can do. We are live from the big Townsville site today for a marathon and a half. There's already so many people down here. There's members of Parliament. Adam Bailey's just knocked off a kilometre for us, I think. Gen 4 Hire are providing the generators to power this thing up. Neighbourhood Productions are bringing us the screens, the speakers, the lighting. Elders Real Estate have a hydration station set up. Donnie, I've already had a water. How are you going?
1: I'm doing good. You know, right now, I'm in a very happy situation because there's two lovely ladies running around the Townsville sign. They're Adam Bailey, state member. He was running around the Townsville sign. Adam, yourself.
0: I started it, yeah.
1: Some laps around the Townsville sign. I'm yet to do any laps around the Townsville
0: sign. What's that about?
1: But right now we're joined by three amazing young individuals who want to, you're not going to believe this, do laps around the Townsville sign. Who are we joined with right now?
0: We've got Claire, Cody and Tobias. Good morning, gang. Yeah. How we feeling?
1: They loved that. Now, when you came down here this morning, Claire, with your mum, and you got told you had to run laps around the Townsville sign before school, what's going through your head when that happens? Didn't you just want to wake up a bit later instead of doing that?
2: No, I want to run laps to get ready for the athletics carnival.
1: That's what we want. We're creating future Olympians here.
0: You've got a carnival later today?
2: No.
1: Oh. Just in preparation. Oh. This is a training. This should be in every different athlete's training. Come down and do laps around the Townsville sign. When you hear from us next, I reckon I still might not have. But Claire and the kiddies, let's get over there. Tobias and everyone, let's go over there and do some laps. You're on Star 106.3 with Adam and Dottie.
3: The office is 12 degrees. 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
3: It's amazing what a little snooze can do. 63Ks, one iconic sign, two very questionable decisions. Adam and Donnie take on a marathon and a half.
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0: Imagine Dragons on top of the world. Good morning. It is Adam and Donny. We are 49 laps into this.
1: Adam and Donny's Townsville Sign Marathon. And a half.
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0: Yes, we are live from the big Townsville Sign this morning doing a marathon and a half. Every lap is a dollar that goes to Ronald McDonald House Charities. If you want to check out the action in video form, we're live right now on YouTube and Facebook, Don.
3: Yes, we are on the Star 106.3 socials. Now, we have just hit 50, and I got to be honest, young Claire has been running laps the entire time we've left you. Tobias looks like he is cooked. We got a mission from his mum. Please wear these kids out. We have successfully done that. Who said that being a babysitter was hard? We've absolutely nailed it. Did we forget that they were running laps while we were talking to the live stream on Facebook?
0: We got a little bit busy. Yeah, we were reading the chat. Thank you for all the chats that have come through. We're currently on lap 52. I've done three of those. Donnie's done zero. The poor kids are having to do all this work. Donnie hasn't done a lap yet.
3: Is it time?
0: Is it time?
3: Do we do this?
0: Donnie is officially going to do his maiden lap.
3: Here we go.
0: He needs a G up.
3: Here we go. I can. Oh, Ross, could I? If
0: Donny has taken the baton.
3: We're off.
0: Off he goes. He's going with Ross. Woo! It's Adam and Donny live from the big Townsville Sign for a marathon and a half. If you're up, if you're awake, if you're ready for a run, come on down. Every lap is a dollar that goes to Ronald McDonald House Charities. Thanks to Bravis.
3: Adam, can I just say, I'm currently doing my laps and I'm here with Ross, who's the man who laid out the course. Immediately upon my first lap, he started giving me PT instructions. He must have seen a man in danger. Ross, who's jogging alongside me right now. Ross, how do you like my form?
4: Form's looking good, mate, but I just thought I'd better come round with you so you don't get lost.
3: Yeah, it's not easy to get lost around the Townsville, so I'm not going to be honest, but as we're about to take the bend one more time, I'm about to totally take over the point where Adam was and have the most laps out of the breakfast show. Do you think out of the whole day that's going to be me by the end of it, Ross?
4: Oh, possibly, but you're going to have to keep going a bit longer yet.
3: Okay, well, Adam, I wouldn't mind if you started talking and I start running.
0: Yeah, Donny, ask him about your pace because this is a slow walk, I'd say.
3: I've said it once, I've said it a million times. It's a marathon and a half, not a sprint.
0: Okay, Donny. Bethany Ross has our local news next. It is Adam and Donny. We are live from the big Townsville Sign this morning for the marathon and a half.
1: It's big. It's bold. It's slightly unhinged. Kind of like them, really.
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11: Good morning, I'm Bethany Ross here with your local news. Well, a high visibility police crackdown in Townsville has exposed a worrying number of dangerous drivers, with officers conducting 2,385 RBTs and charging 25 people. Bruce Atkinson is here with the details.
12: Townsville police say they're still seeing extreme speeding, unlicensed driving and drivers under the influence of alcohol and drugs. It includes a woman who allegedly blew .251 at Condon five times over the legal limit. Two drivers were fined nearly $2,000 each for speeding more than 40 k's an hour over the limit. Police say the crackdown on dangerous driving is far from over.
11: A search is underway for a 16-year-old girl reported missing from Woolgaroo. She disappeared on June 3 and family and police do hold serious concerns for her welfare due to her age and the circumstances of her disappearance. She's 165 centimetres tall, slim, Caucasian with brown eyes and dark brown hair. Investigators say she could be in Townsville or Mackay and are asking anyone who knows where she is to please come forward. Meanwhile, men are being reminded to prioritise their mental health and well-being. This week marks Men's Health Week and experts are encouraging men to hold conversations and check in on one another. In 2024, 769 people died by suspected suicide, according to the Queensland Mental Health Commission. 602 of those were men. Townsville and Cairns regions each recorded 52 suspected suicides last year. Dr. Alan Ralph from the Triple P Parenting Program says talking about stress doesn't come naturally for some.
13: While increasing financial and work pressures are adding to the emotional strain on families, many men still feel expected to just get on with it and not talk about stress or mental health. But this can lead to isolation or bottling things up. And that can adversely affect how dads engage with and support their children.
11: If you or someone you know is struggling with mental health, you can contact Lifeline on 13114. And this weekend, James Cook University is throwing open its doors on Sunday for an open day. Running from 10 until 2, visitors can explore world-class facilities, meet students and staff and get hands-on with activities and wildlife displays, marine tanks and even an archaeological dig. JCU says the day is a chance for future students and their families to experience campus life, and there is a $5,000 degree discount up for grabs.
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14: Hi there, I'm Jai Moss. The US Vice President insists the peace deal struck with Iran is a good one, while warning Tehran will pay the price if it doesn't abide by the rules. While J.D. Vance says the Gulf nations think it's better than Obama's in 2015.
15: They know more about this and they have more to lose than anybody, including the United States of America.
14: A report into the federal government's plan to overhaul the NDIS is due to be handed down in Parliament today. The aim is to try and rein in the scheme's soaring costs, which the government says is unsustainable. Disability advocates have warned the reforms will lead to people dying. A three-year-old boy is fighting for life after allegedly being thrown into a crocodile enclosure at a zoo in the UK. The incident happened at a zoo west of London, police alleging the toddler was thrown into the pen by a man not known to him. A 30-year-old man has been arrested over the incident while the toddler remains in hospital in a critical condition. And one of the AFL's icons from the 90s has been seriously injured in a horror truck crash in South Australia. Tony Modra's been airlifted to Adelaide's Flinders Medical Centre after his cattle truck hit a tree near Victor Harbour late yesterday.
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14: Checking sports, Switzerland is up against Bosnia and Herzegovina this morning in the World Cup before co-host Canada faces Qatar. Earlier, the Czech Republic and South Africa finished 1-1. And over to NRL, the Dragons are looking for just their second win of the season tonight, facing the Knights in Newcastle. Knights fullback Kalen Ponga will sit out the match following Origin, with Fletcher Hunt coming onto the side. That's the latest in news and sport.
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11: Showers are on the way for your Friday, tops of 26 degrees today. The weekend will also stay partly cloudy with temperatures around 27 and a medium chance of showers both Saturday and Sunday. Currently in the CBD, it is around 17 degrees. That's the latest news, sport and weather. I'm Bethany Ross with Adam and Donnie on Star 106.3.
2: 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And a half.
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0: 106.3. Yeehaw! Good morning, it's Adam and Donnie live from the big Townsville Sign Marathon. We're getting as many people down here to run a lap. Each lap is a dollar to Ronald McDonald House Charities. We're excited for some of the guests that are to come today. We have the Pimlico Band. They're going to be a marching band down here. Terry Campese will be down here. SES members, firefighters. But right now, a massive guest, Donnie, that we're very excited to see.
3: It doesn't get much bigger, especially just 2 days removed from maybe one of my favourite evenings of all time. We're joined right now by Cowboys legend in Queensland great Matty Bowen is here. Hello, Matty.
17: Good morning, guys. Thanks for having me.
3: Welcome.
17: Again.
3: Now, you've brought down the Kerwin Bears, the team that you coach. And can I say, last year, you guys knocked off a tremendous amount of laps. And the way that the girls are lined up, ready to rip in, what do you reckon we're good for here? 5-6K, you reckon?
17: I hope so, mate. That's why I brought them down. I'm not going to do too many laps. But now the girls got training today. We go off to Gold Coast on Monday for our footy tour. Mate, it's great to obviously coach the Grizzlies, not the Bears. The Bears went over to NZ. The Grizzlies, you know, obviously I'm part of that squad, and mate, it's been good.
0: Matty, last time we saw you, it was the lead up to Origin Game Night 2, the decider, will there be a Game 3, and Queensland won pretty convincingly. Yeah, how are you feeling about that win?
17: It was a great win, obviously. You know, we did it tough in the first half, but to score that many points, mate, 44 points, and you know, it's a 60-odd point game. It's not an Origin standard, but obviously it's good when you come out the other end.
0: Would you say that win has amped you up for today's run almost?
17: It did. Yeah, got around here this morning.
3: I just caught something. You said the Grizzlies have training today after the sign. Almost that this event is a warm up for what actual athletes do. Did I pick that up correct?
17: They did. Yeah. We got training today. So
0: this is kind of nothing to them.
17: This is nothing. No.
3: Okay. Well, then we can get 10Ks out of them. The Grizzlies are here with Matty Bowen. I probably need to hit that track again pretty soon, Adam. But I think I got a little bit of time. Should we play some music?
0: Yeah. BB Rexha, Faithless plays now. New music. New Religion, Star 106.3, Adam and Donnie. We're live from the big Townsville Sign for a marathon and a half. Come on down.

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0: Despise.
1: I hate it.
0: If you hear that throughout the day, all you got to do is call us. It could be during a song. It could be when Adam and I are talking. It could be when one of us pass out due to exhaustion from running around the sign. But please do turn off that alarm back in the studio. Oh, my goodness. We all hate it. If you hear that, you'll snooze to win by calling us, turning off that alarm. All you got to do is answer a question about sleep and you walk away with a mattress thanks to Snooze Townsville.
1: 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You.

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0: My universe, good morning. It's Star 106.3, 7 minutes to seven. Adam and Donnie, we are live from the Townsville sign.
1: Yes,
2: step
1: we are.
2: By step, lap by lap, breath by breath, Adam and Donnie are chasing down a marathon and a half around the Townsville sign.
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1: Now, we're down here at the Townsville sign, of course, but we're also live on Facebook as well. If you go and jump on our socials, you'll see little Jakey boy is on this mobile camera we have right now as we move on over to some of the stands that we have set up here today. Elders Real Estate down here with a hydration station. We have oranges ready to go. The Townsville Roadrunners are here. I'm here with Ross, the man who set up the course. Ross, you've got something special going on with some medals here today, is that right?
4: Oh, we sure have. We've got some really nice-looking little butterfly medals, Townsville Running Festival medals, for any of the kids that want to have collect a medal at the end of their laps, or adults too. It's all up to you. If you'd like a medal, you can come and get one from us.
1: It's that easy. All you need to do is run a lap and you get a medal. You're officially a marathon and a half runner. The Grizzlies are still doing laps for us right now. They're doing an amazing job. As we come back over, Maddie's here. How do we feel? Because this is warm-up. Four training later today. Form wise, what are we thinking?
5: They're pretty good, actually. They should be. They've been training for the past year, so yeah.
1: Maddie Bowen, in all your years of, you know, Origins and massive games.

0: grand finals over in the Super League. Where does this stack up as sporting events that you've seen?
1: Be up there, mate. Top three.
0: Nice.
2: If there's a Grizzly player that you brought down today that we should speak to right now, who would you nominate?
1: I'll nominate my daughter, Diaz.
0: Diaz, here we go. Okay, so and she looks really excited to talk to us. Diaz, you have training a bit later on today, and you've obviously played in a lot of big games. How do you feel? Right, you're all lined up, ready to go around the sign. Is this something that you just put on the calendar every year and you're just so excited for?
3: Yeah. Dad brings us down, so we have no choice.
2: What's it like having Maddie Bowen as a dad? Does he train you at home? Are you always constantly fit?
3: Yeah, and always getting... Yep, you're meant to do this, you're meant to do that, but yeah.
0: Maddie's regretting the Grizzly that he put up to chat now. We're going to keep on running along because Adam and I, I'm going to be honest, last year we didn't run that much. This year we haven't run at all. There are so many people down here, so make sure you come down. You're helping us by coming down.
2: It's community spirit, isn't it? It's good to see like so many people. It's not even 7 o'clock yet.
0: Well, I just can't tell. Are people coming down because they want to run laps or because they don't want to see us exhausted? Is it for us or is it for the laps? Who knows?
2: Maybe it's for the charity, Don.
0: It's probably for the charity. That's what it must be because every lap is another dollar raised for Ronald McDonald House Charities. Well, we should probably hit the track, mate.
2: Yeah, Red Hot Chili Peppers are next with Zephyr Song. Adam and Donnie live from the Big Townsville sign. 106.3. I ain't never stopped. 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

0: Long. It's Adam and Donny. Good morning. Thanks to Snooze Townsville. It's amazing what a little snooze can do. Speaking of snooze, this morning, your chance to win yourself a queen mattress valued at over $1,600. When you hear this horrible, horrible alarm sound, call up. That mattress can be yours. We are live from the Townsville sign today for this.
1: Adam and Donny's Townsville sign marathon. And a half.
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3: Matty Bowen has just left the building with the Kerwin Grizzlies. They have just donated so many laps. Currently, our tally sits at 6.76 kilometres, 147 laps down. And there is so much going on here. Adam Bailey, our state member, started this race off. And there has so far been so many young children running around the
0: sign. Amazing.
3: The site.
0: Amazing, amazing energy. Yeah,
3: a lot more energy than us. But if you're an adult and you're thinking, or you could be a child as well, you're thinking, oh, geez, I'm just so worried about my recovery. Should I come down here, run around the sign? What will I do? Well, I'm here with Charlie from Strand Fitness, who has brought down something amazing, haven't you, Charlie?
4: Yes, I've brought down a pair of compression boots for our marathoners to use for recovery purposes.
3: So recovery boots, they're the big compression boots. You put them on your legs and they just bulge up with air. And what's that meant to do?
4: So for your blood circulation, muscle recovery, it's really handy. And they're actually all included in our memberships at Strand Fitness.
3: 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Now, Adam, his legs are quite large and sweaty. Is he banned from the compression station or is he allowed?
4: No. He can definitely use them. I did bring disinfectant.
0: Okay. So oh, come on. My calves are my only good feature. I was going to ask, as a fitness expert, what would you do with Donnie and I? It is just looking at us. Where do we have to work on?
4: Pace, boys.
0: A pace.
4: To be honest with you, I saw your first few laps and I just thought, come on, it's the start of the day.
0: Surely he was sprinting. He must have been slower than me, though, because I saw that. That was a walk.
4: I need to see flat palms. Flat palms
0: okay, flat
4: always
0: palms.
4: Means, you know, you're going to go through that wind a little bit faster.
3: I can't even remember Adam's three laps of the day because they were so long ago. That was all the way back at 6 a.m. Adam did three laps and he's been talking about my pace. I've done a cartwheel here today. Mendy Mick and me have been chatting. He's down here. The mascots are down here. We have so many more people coming down as well, members of our army. Dingo, the mascot's going to come down as well.
0: Yes.
3: So we've got a heap of freebies. The Strath Street team is down here. Make sure on your way to school, on your way to work this morning, come down, run some laps and then go see Charlie. Get your recovery sorted.
0: Thanks, Charlie. It's Adam and Donnie, Star 106.3, our local news with Bethany Ross, right up next.
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12: It's a good run on Wilcox Street going past Dinger Road, Cosgrove, but Hughes Street West End is getting busy in both directions and a bit of traffic on Dalrymple Road inbound around Bayswater Road through Garbutt. 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
13: Good morning, I'm Bethany Ross here with your local news. Well, there were colourful scenes at Future Townsville at the Ville yesterday as Gina Reinhardt gifted Pauline Hanson a toy bulldozer. It did follow Hanson's warning that Australia is not ready for a potential conflict in the Asia Pacific. News Corp reporting. She said the country would only last 3 days, maybe a week. Reinhardt also used her speech to criticise government spending and highlight opportunities for Townsville in SpaceX expansion plans, while Hanson and Matt Canavan took aim at Labor's defence budget calculations. In other news, local dads and father figures are being encouraged to have conversations that support their own well-being this Men's Health Week. Parenting experts warn that many fathers continue to face pressure to appear strong, often avoiding conversations about stress and mental health. Dr. Alan Ralph from the Triple P Parenting Program says it's normalised for men to bottle up their emotions.
14: Well, dads, granddads and carers should try reaching out to mates, partners or other loved ones. Instead of carrying on this stress alone, starting small, regular conversations about how they're feeling can really help them stay socially connected and reduce isolation.
13: In 2024, 769 people died by suspected suicide, according to the Queensland Mental Health Commission. 602 of those were men. Townsville and Cairns regions each recorded 52 suspected suicides last year. If you or someone you know is struggling, you can contact Lifeline on 13114. And finally, now to sport. The Cowboys are in New Zealand and gearing up for Sunday's clash with the Warriors, travelling without Tom Dearden as he continues his recovery. Coach Todd Payton has confirmed his three Origin representatives have gone directly from Melbourne to meet the team.
15: The boys have been winding me up saying they haven't got their passports, but Rube's got through physically okay. Muzz got paid very handsomely to do stuff all, and Heelam enjoyed the week and a couple of conversations I've had with him. You know, he's got a bit of spark out of it. We're playing a powerful team, so we know where they're going. They run hard, they're very physical, they play direct footy.
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16: Hi there, I'm Jai Moss. Treasurer Jim Chalmers has welcomed the peace deal struck with Iran, telling 7:30 the conflict was damaging the economy.
17: The end of this war can't come soon enough. We need this ceasefire to stick.
16: One of the AFL's biggest stars from the 90s is in the fight of his life this morning after his cattle truck hit a tree in South Australia. Crows great Tony Modra has been airlifted to Adelaide's Flinders Medical Centre after being critically injured in the crash near Victor Harbour yesterday. Ukraine has launched its biggest drone attacks on Moscow since the start of the war, damaging an oil refinery and sparking fear across the Russian capital. It's injured at least 17 people and forced the suspension of flights at Moscow's airports. And workers at Aussie Burger Chain Grilled say their safety is being put at risk with a new campaign they say sexualises women. It features posters showing a burger balanced on the back of a bent-over woman in activewear with the slogan "Super Buns to brag about." Grilled says the ads are meant to be light-hearted and cheeky.
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16: In sport, Collingwood's Billy Frampton's revealed he barely slept in the days following that King's birthday tackle that fractured former teammate Brody Mychek's neck. The Pies told News Corp he was a wreck and wouldn't have played last week if the club didn't have a bye. And Game 2 of State of Origin has broken another record, becoming the most watched Origin game in history. More than 4.2 million people tuned in to watch the Maroons level the series at the MCG. Around 1.7 million also streamed The Clash, which had a record crowd of over 91,000. That's the latest in news and sport.
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13: A partly cloudy Friday with a few showers around and a max of 26 degrees. Saturday and Sunday bring similar conditions, light winds, mid to high 20s and a 40% chance of showers each day. That is the latest from your local newsroom. I'm Bethany Ross with Adam and Donnie on Star 106.3, live from the Townsville sign.
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0: Good morning. Yes, we are live from the Townsville sign for a big marathon and a half. But just because we're here doesn't mean you can't win listening. Very soon, your chance to win a queen mattress, thanks to Snooze Townsville, worth over $1,600, Don.
3: All you got to do is listen out for this alarm. Oh,
0: yuck.
3: And when you do hear that, call us at 1300 00 1063, and the mattress is all yours. We got our promotions manager, Jake, here, who has been instrumental in setting up the race this morning. Good morning, Jake.
20: Good morning.
3: The main question we had, there was a decision made that everybody that's running, they should hold a baton.
0: Yeah.
3: Okay, you should hold the baton and run around so that we are only counting one lap. There could be five people on the course, but it's just one lap. That was your decision, correct?
20: Yep, well, yep, that's right, yep.
3: And then there was another decision made. Let's strap Jake's Apple Watch to that baton. And the beautiful thing about the Apple Watch is that not only do you get all that important health tracking data, but you're able to get all the notifications from your phone directly to your Apple Watch.
0: Yes.
3: As I was just doing laps moments ago, congratulations, Jake. A new match has come through on Tinder.
20: A new match on Tinder, thank you. Should we see who it is?
0: What's the lucky lady's name?
20: Her name is Carly.
3: Okay, that's enough. But that is...
20: Only 2 k's away.
0: Okay, well, she can come down here.
3: Well, Carly,
0: do a couple of k's down
3: Carly,
0: here,
3: if you
0: Carly.
3: Can hear us, we've got a lot going on down here today. State member Adam Bailey still down here. The Townsville Road Runners are down here. Elders Real
0: Let's
3: Estate.
0: Let's not forget as well, Donnie, my lovely girlfriend from Tasmania.
3: Yes.
0: Just did a couple of laps.
3: Couple of laps.
0: Donnie, where's your girlfriend this morning?
3: She's asleep at Ardo.
0: Oh.
3: We love Ardo.
0: Oh.
3: All right, happy birthday. She is fast asleep. Townsville Side Marathon and a half. We're currently at 8.51 k's, 185 laps down. All raising money for Ronald McDonald House Charities.
0: You can watch the action. It's all live on YouTube and Facebook as well. Go there, chuck a comment in the chat. We're looking at it all the time. Thanks, everyone, for coming down. Keep it coming. Every lap, a dollar to Ronald McDonald House Charities. This is Bruno Mars. I just

0: 96.3. Good morning, Adam and Donnie. 7:09. We're live from the Big Townsville sign this morning for a marathon and a half. And you may have just heard an alarm for this. Wake up.
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2: Thanks to Snooze Sealy sale on June 27th. It's amazing what a little snooze can do.
3: Yes, on 1300 00106 right now. We're giving away a queen mattress. All thanks to Snooze Townsville. It's amazing what a little snooze can do. Their Sealy sale next weekend, so make sure you get involved. Now, I believe we have Kevin on the line. Kevin, are you there?
4: Yeah, mate.
3: Kevin, you heard that alarm.
4: Definitely did.
3: And you want a queen-size mattress?
4: Mate, I would love a queen-size mattress.
3: I mean, my question is, Kevin, who are you sharing that mattress with?
4: It's for one of my boys.
3: Oh, how is it? So, mate, talk me through that. Because, like, I remember when I was younger and I was desperate to get a new mattress. And I didn't realise to my parents what an outlay that would be. Have they been begging you for a while? Are they upgrading from a single up to a queen?
4: Yeah, mate. Yeah.
3: It's like graduation.
5: Yeah,
3: almost.
5: It is.
3: Well, mate, it's all yours. All you got to do is spell the word sleepy and it's all yours.
4: S-L-E-E-P-Y.
3: Adam.
6: He's done it.
3: Is that it?
6: He's done it.
3: All right. I love it.
6: Kevin. Oh. Some of the novices think they put it in E-Y, but not Kevin. Straight from the P to the Y, my friend.
3: It is that simple, Kevin. Thank you so much. Stay on the line. Stu back in the studio will get your details. We're down here at the Townsville sign marathon and a half. I can't thank Snooze enough for getting on board.
5: The Snooze Townsville
3: sale is next weekend. Right now, though, come on down to the Townsville sign marathon and a half. I want to chat about this amazing girl that has just been doing laps, Caitlin, who has spent some time in Ronald McDonald House. We'll talk about that next because she has actually done more laps than Adam, this lovely young girl.
0: And Donnie, more than Donnie.
3: Not true.
0: This is Bruce Springsteen, Dancing in the Dark, Star 106.3. I think Donnie's done about five.

0: Bruce Springsteen, Dancing in the Dark. Good morning. It is Star 106.3. It's Adam and Donnie. We are live from the big Townsville sign this morning for this.
1: Adam and Donnie's Townsville sign marathon. And a half.
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0: Still plenty to come down here. Plenty of reasons to come down. Maccas will be down here with cheeseburgers later on. There's going to be a balloon artist. There's going to be massages. Pimlico State High are bringing down a marching band. It's all going down, Don.
3: Yes, every single lap we do, there's 1,376 of them to complete. Gets another dollar to Ronald McDonald House Charities. And the lovely Caitlin has come down here, just 10 years old. Caitlin, good morning. And you've already done some laps for us this morning. How is that?
4: Good. I liked doing the laps, and I even achieved the medal.
3: Yes, you did. You got a medal sorted, and that's all taken care of. Every runner down here is going to get a medal. You have done more laps than Adam. You were asking...
0: And Donnie, I think...
3: No, definitely just Adam. You've absolutely made him look silly. Now, you're a hot kid, and you've spent some time in Ronald McDonald House, and Tamara was down here as well, and she was saying that that's why you wanted to come down here. Is that right?
4: Yeah.
3: So you heard us on the radio and thought, well, I want to come down, donate some laps?
4: Yeah, and I also bring $15 for a donation as well.
0: Oh, that's awesome work. So,
3: Caitlin, you're just a gem. Now, I am not going to give this to any other runners today, but just because you made Adam look so silly, we've got a family pass to Magnetic Island that we're going to give you. So thanks to C-Link. You're going to get it. Be able to go over there whenever you want, take you and the whole fam. We can't thank you enough for coming down here. You're an absolute weapon. And I've got to be honest, you were faster around that sign than I was. You're an absolute legend. So thanks for coming down.
4: You're welcome.
0: What was it like staying at Ronald McDonald House just before you go?
4: It was fun, but yeah, it's stuck in hospital. No.
3: Yeah.
0: Yeah, for sure. Now, I noticed you were a lot faster than Donnie and I as well. Any secrets? Because there might be people listening that are coming down later. Any secrets to being as fast a runner as you were?
4: Just put a lot of power into it because if you don't, then you'll just... be slow.
3: There's a severe lack of power coming from Adam and I this morning.
0: Yeah, that's fair.
3: An insane lack of power. Well, Caitlin, we can't thank you enough. You're an absolute legend. Thank you so much for coming down. We appreciate you. There's more to come from the Townsville Side Marathon and a Half very shortly.
0: Miley Cyrus is next. Adam and Donnie, Star 106.3.
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0: You. Good morning, it's Start 106.3. Adam and Donny, we are 11 kilometres into this.
1: Adam and Donny's Townsville Sign Marathon. And a half.
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3: Yes, it's all going down. We're at the big Townsville sign right now, and that is 241 laps down. Every lap is another dollar donated to Ronald McDonald House Charities. And, well, the army's come down in massive numbers. We're joined right now by Lieutenant Colonel Pete Francis. Good morning.
4: Good morning to you and your team.
3: Now, first things first, before we get on to the fact that you guys are going to come and do a lot of the heavy lifting here for the next little bit for us, which we thank you for very much, I have to ask, there's been a lot of big booms and bangs and helicopters flying above us currently. What's going on for everybody that's missed it?
4: Yeah, so we've got a great event happening up at TFTA at the moment, up at High Range. So it's Exercise Southern Jackaroo. So we've got about 3,000 people up there from internationals through to Australians doing their job, preparing for war. Going up there, doing tactical exercises. It's going to get bigger and better and louder over the coming days. So we've just we've finished up the first phase. In terms of the exercise, the field exercise. Now we're going to transition into some live fire activities.
3: Right, so we will start to hear some big booms and bats. So if you do, I mean, it's no big surprise. When I live on Bundock Street, I hear big booms and bangs from time to time, but these are going to be bigger and boomier, right?
4: So I think it's going to get bigger and better. Yep. We're going to go into the live fire activity to practice live fire. So they've gone through the stages of doing dry over the last few weeks. We're going to move into live fire now. So it's going to get bigger and better. There will be more vehicles on the roads and all sorts of stuff over the coming days to prepare for that. So we apologise once again and thank you for the team's patience and Townsville's patience and support.
0: And you guys have come down decked out in Run Army gear. You guys have already started to do a couple of laps down there. Tell us about what Run Army is.
4: So Run Army is a run every year the Army puts on for legacy.
3: Yes.
4: It's a fantastic event. It keeps on getting bigger and bigger every year. So next year, I think we've got it locked in for 18th of April.
3: Yep.
4: Which
3: wow,
4: is
3: that's quick off the top of the head, Pete. That's quick. He's throwing you a hospital pass there. That is to know what's happening next April.
5: I was struggling.
3: That's big stuff, Pete. The way you looked at me was like I was going to have to do a couple more laps because you weren't very happy with that. But Legacy, an amazing. I'm a spokesperson for Legacy, and the work that Run Army puts in, and everything, and everyone involved, and also the training. Because I'm not saying that Run Army was a training session for the Townsville Sign Marathon and a half, but you're all fit and ready to go. You've brought down a lot of people who, to them, this is nothing, right?
4: Nothing at all, mate. Nothing at all. This is easy peasy.
3: Well, thank you, Pete, so much for being involved. We don't want to hold you up too much because then you wouldn't be doing any laps, you know? So we'll let you get back to it. Pete Francis, thank you so much for joining us this morning.
0: Remember, you can check it out on the live stream. We're live on YouTube, Facebook right now. Adam and Donny live from the Townsville Sign Marathon and a half.
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6: A couple of hundred metres back on Wilcox Street going past Ingham Road through Cosgrove. A busy run on Hugh Street West End for both directions and then Dalrymple Road inbound carrying a bit of traffic past Bayswater Road, Garbutt. 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It's Mark with more traffic in 30 minutes on Star 106.3.
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14: Good morning, I'm Bethany Ross here with your local news. Well, Townsville police are calling out reckless behaviour on local roads after a week-long Operation Interpose blitz. Bruce Atkinson has more.
15: Drink drivers, drug drivers and extreme speeders. More than 2,300 RBTs were carried out around Townsville in the last week, with 207 infringements issued. One teen was allegedly clocked at 102 km in a 60 zone, while another driver was intercepted doing 144 in a 100 zone. Police say road safety is everyone's responsibility and enforcement is ramping up.
14: The coroner has ruled that police acted appropriately when Army veteran Stephen Angus was fatally shot during a mental health incident in Townsville in 2023. While no failures were found in police or hospital care, the coroner did recommend new measures to strengthen how agencies respond to veterans in crisis. Mr. Angus's family did pay tribute to him, saying he'll be forever missed and remembered. In other news, police are appealing for help to find a 16-year-old girl missing from Woolgaroo. She was last seen on Georgina Street around 8 p.m. on June 3 and hasn't been heard from since. She's described as Caucasian, about 165 centimetres tall, slim with brown eyes, and is known to change her hair colour. She was last seen with dark brown hair. Police believe she could be in Townsville or Mackay and are urging anyone with information to get in contact. And finally, Senator Pauline Hanson dominated the stage at Future Townsville, The Ville yesterday, warning Australia is nowhere near prepared for conflict in the Asia Pacific. News Corp reporting she did argue that defence spending must rise to 3.5% of GDP, saying the nation wouldn't last a week if war reached our shores.
16: I think it's very important strategically for the North Queensland to actually be, you know, protected. And so North Queensland, I think, needs to be looked after.
14: Her comments headlined a day of debate as political and industry leaders gathered to discuss the North's future.
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17: Hi there, I'm Jai Moss. Three oil tankers have sailed through the Gulf of Hormuz just hours after Donald Trump signed a deal to end the war on Iran. Israel isn't having a bar of it, though, launching fresh airstrikes on neighbouring Lebanon, raising questions about how far the US president will go to force Israel to heal. Back home, mining magnate Gina Rinehart has suggested Queensland should offer its islands to US trillionaire Elon Musk. Speaking at an event in Townsville, Australia's richest woman claimed we should give islands to Musk for his SpaceX program at no cost. She also called for the manufacturing of Israeli war drones in Queensland. AFL legend Tony Modra is in a critical condition after he was involved in a truck crash in South Australia. The 57-year-old former Crows player was airlifted to hospital following the crash near Victor Harbour yesterday afternoon. And we should finally get a look at a parliamentary report into plans to kick 160,000 people off the NDIS to try and deal with its skyrocketing cost. During the inquiry, disability groups said the changes could mean some people won't survive.
1: For 185 years, Australians have trusted elders real estate. 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
17: Checking sport, Fremantle's moved 2 points clear on top of the AFL table after edging out the Cats last night in Perth. A record home and away crowd of more than 55,000 witnessing the Dockers recover from a 28-point second quarter deficit to run out 9-point winners. Enter the World Cup, the Aussies go into their clash against the US tomorrow as underdogs despite last week's sensational 2-0 win over Turkey. The Socceroos have never beaten the USA and lost their most recent encounter 2-1 late last year. That's the latest in news and sport.
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14: A partly cloudy Friday with a few showers around and a max of 26 degrees. Saturday and Sunday bring similar conditions, light winds, mid to high 20s and a 40% chance of showers each day. That is the latest from your local newsroom. I'm Bethany Ross with Adam and Donnie on Star 106.3, live from the Townsville sign.
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0: Yeehaw, welcome to Friday morning. It is 7.33. We are Adam and Donnie. We're live from the Townsville sign for a big marathon and a half. We've currently done 12.88 kilometres, 280 laps right now. Run Army are doing some laps. We've also got Pimlico State High standing by, ready with a marching band. The man, Nick DeMetto, has turned up with Hungry Jacks. It's all happening, Don.
3: Yes, and it's all raising money for Ronald McDonald House Charity, and the McDonald's Townsville Running Fest is on August 2nd. This is really the start of the premier running calendar. That's what's going on here. We'll have a chat with Nick DeMetto very, very shortly, but there's so much other things happening in Townsville this weekend. Let's not forget the Bartlett Park Rodeo this weekend, and we actually have a double pass kicking around. All you got to do is be the first person down here to the sign to come up to us and say yeehaw, and we will give you a double pass to the Bartlett Park Rodeo.
0: You're telling me they don't even have to do a lap,
3: don't you? Oh, it would be
0: we'd love one.
3: You'd think it'd be beneath of our listeners to not come down and do a lap. You'd think that if you're getting the, I mean, really, a lap or no lap, you're getting the tickets, because I've said what I've said.
0: Yeah, that's right.
3: I've said what I've said. The Bartlett Park Rodeo, it kicks off tonight, but we've got your double pass for tomorrow's big one. And when we come back, we might have a chat with our man, Nick DeMetto, about how he feels about doing some laps for us as well.
0: Remember, we are live on Facebook and YouTube. You can stream it right now. We're 13 Ks deep. Adam and Donnie live from the big Townsville sign for a marathon and a half.

0: Robbie Williams, Rock DJ, good morning and happy Friday. It's Adam and Donnie, 21 minutes to 8 live from the big sign for the Townsville Marathon and a half.
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3: Raising much-needed funds for Ronald McDonald House Charities. Mac is not too far away. Apparently some cheeseburgers are coming down.
0: That's the word on the street.
3: And every single lap that we do is another dollar raised for Ronald McDonald House Charities. Come on down. That offer still stands for the Bartlett Park Rodeo. The first people down here to give us a big yee-haw, a double pass is all yours. But we're joined right now by the man who I would say in some ways made us be here. That offer still stands for the Bartlett Park Rodeo. The first people down here to give us a big yee-haw, a double pass is all yours. But we're joined right now by the man who I would

0: RMs today, not because I don't want to run. I will run in this attire, trust me. But I've got back-to-back meetings today, Townsville Enterprise meetings today. I've got meetings with people across Townsville. And, yeah, I just can't be in my sweaty running gear, but I'll go in my sweaty chinos and RMs. How's that
1: going? So you're saying that it's beneath the office of the mayor to rock up wearing short Nike shorts. Is that true?
0: No. I just can't be wearing running attire to my next meeting, so they get
1: makes sense. It definitely, you know what, that's a very, very good reason to not be wearing, because if I had to do anything else, and I promise you, I wouldn't be wearing my sweatpants and my short shorts either. Nick, thank you so much for coming down. What do you think of what you're looking at right now? We've got so many people down here.
0: No, we've got the Townsville Running Club. We've also got Elders Insurance down here. We've got Star. We've got people from all over the city that are coming down here to put laps in, run armies right now, putting it in. I tell you what, it's very inspirational to see so many diverse groups across Townsville getting behind Ronald Donald House.
2: Blake the balloonist has shown up as well. He's already doing some twisting. We've got Pimlico State High on standby with a marching band. Yeah. Can I ask, Mr. Mayor, as someone who doesn't start, who doesn't stop, right? You go right from morning to night. You have so much energy. How do we maintain our energy today? Because we may be here till 1 p.m., 2 p.m. How do you do it, mate? How do you maintain the energy?
0: Mate, today's all about, you know, focusing on what really matters. Keep your chin up and remember what you're doing this for. You're raising money for Ronald McDonald House. These sick children, when they come to Townsville for treatment, their families need somewhere to stay. They need somewhere to stay. Raising money today is all about that.
1: Nick, thank you so much for being a part of it. We can't wait to see you out there. Good luck with your meetings with us today. And if they finish early, feel free to come back. You know, we'll be here. I mean, if there's any reason to come back and keep helping out. But probably the highlight of my day so far was Nick clocking Blake the balloonist. That has got to be...
0: I just saw a guy with a balloon between his legs take off, and it was just unbelievable. It was something I wasn't expecting this time in the morning, but didn't surprise me, really.
2: Man, Nick DiMeo, thanks so much for coming down, mate. This is Post Malone, I Had Some Help. Star 106.3, Adam and Donnie. We need your help. If you want to come down and do a lap, we're at the Townsville sign for a marathon and
3: 63Ks, one iconic sign, two very questionable decisions. Adam and Donnie.

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2: Very happy. Good morning to you. We're down here at the Townsville sign right now doing our Townsville sign marathon and a half. 14.77 k's down, and Brady Ellis, counsellor, has come on down to do some laps for us this morning. Good morning.
3: Oh, what a great excuse to get out of bed and stretch your lungs out. And I was going to do a Pilates class this morning. I thought, no bugger that, I'll go do some laps with the boys.
2: How many laps do you think we have in you? Because you look like a man built for 100 at least.
3: Look, I reckon I could do a few, but honestly, I'm so busy today, guys. But I prioritise this, and I've carved out a little window of time. So it's going to be a speed run. I'm going to go as fast as I can for probably just a couple.
2: A sprint. You're going to sprint.
3: It's going to be, I'm here for a good time, not a long time.
2: Well, you go hustle. Go hustle. Stake that baton there. And get in there.
4: He's busy.
2: Start rolling. Debbie is here as well from CS Powder Coating. Come on in, Debbie. Now, Debbie, a big moment happened on the show 2 days ago when I got injured. I had a moon boot and everyone was very worried for my safety. Is he going to be able to run around the sign? And you called up and you said, if I somehow managed to get myself around the sign, you would donate $500 extra to Ronald McDonald House Charities. And then it was revealed that the boot was a hoax.
4: The boot was a lie. And Donnie's a liar and he's a deceptive man. And you offered to donate money based on a lie.
5: Well, actually, I would have donated it anyway. It was coming anyway, so, yeah.
2: So you're saying then in turn, me also putting up the $500 was almost an unnecessary extra because you're already going to do a boot or no boot?
5: No, it's not unnecessary. It's going to a good cause.
2: So. Necessary funds, very much so. Strictly from just me personally. But Debbie,
4: you've got the kind of manipulation I deal with on a day-to-day, morning-by-morning basis, Debbie.
2: But no, I was more than happy to match it to an amazing cause that is Ronald McDonald House. And Debbie, $500, like, we can't thank you enough. What prompted you to want to do that?
5: Well, it's for the children and the families, and they're going through a really hard time. And look, you know, I have been in a situation where a family member has needed that
2: service.
5: So, yeah, no, more than happy to help out and contribute.
2: Well, Debbie, you contribute to our show so often. You're always calling. It's just so lovely to have you down here. You're in your activewear. You're ready to do some laps. The mayor and Brady Ellis are going around right now. You're going to go grab that baton off them. How many laps do you reckon you got in you?
5: Well, apparently I'm going until I'm exhausted.
2: Yes, you did say that. You said going until you collapse, was it?
5: No.
4: That's right. Till I collapse, I've wrote it down somewhere.
2: Shout out Eminem. Till I collapse.
5: I will go until I stop. But okay. You changed it to drop. So, yeah, no, I'll go with that.
2: Well, Debbie, we don't want to hold you up. Feel free to grab that baton off Brady Ellis, a very busy man, and hook in. And thank you so much for coming on down.
4: It's Adam and Donnie live from the big Townsville sign for a marathon and a half. Right up next, Pimlico State Hire standing by ready with a marching band to march around the sign. We'll do that after the Spin Doctors, Two Princes. It's Adam and Donnie, Star 1063.

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0: That's the Spin Doctors. Two Princes. It's Adam and Donnie Star 106.3 live this morning from the big Townsville sign for a marathon and a half. We're live on YouTube and Facebook as well. Hello to everyone streaming right now, and thank you to everyone that's come down here. It's kind of crazy. We've got Blake the Balloonist, yeah. Everyone from him to an entire drum marching band.
1: Yeah, people are going, yeah, they are. Guys, just hold off. We're here with Ash from Pimlico State High with the marching drum line. Ash, is this what you'd categorically define as extracurricular activity?
2: Oh, definitely, Donnie. How good is it to be down here? Townsville shining, the drum line's out. What a good cause. Great to be here this morning.
0: And Jonty's with us as well. How long have you been drumming for, Jonty?
3: I've been drumming since grade 4 or 5, so a couple of years now, maybe 6 years.
1: He and just did that like it was a halftime press conference at the NRL. Oh, you know how it is. I've been drumming since way back in the day.
0: Yeah, any message for the rest of the drummers today before the performance?
3: Oh, you know, everyone's just got to have fun, you know. We back ourselves and, yeah, it's a really great opportunity to be here.
0: So what kind of sticks do you guys use? You use Vic Firth's, Vaters, or what do we got?
3: Mate, we don't have any sponsorships at the moment, so just whatever we can get.
0: Any endorsement, come forward.
1: Please, please, stand up. Now, Ash, you guys are going to be marching around the Townsville sign. We're currently at 358 laps down, which means we're just over 1,000 to go.
0: Ah, it's nothing.
1: It's nothing to us. Thank you so much for coming down. The question I had, and I know he's too nervous to ask, so I'll ask it for him. When we come back after the news with Bethany Ross and you guys are playing, could Adam please have a drum with you?
2: Of course he can.
0: I can sit in.
2: I have the Dave Grohl signature sticks today, supplied by Jonty.
0: You are kidding, Jont. Really? Where'd you get them from?
3: One of my mates got them for me, actually.
0: At a concert, did he throw them out? Or
3: no, it was just at the shop, yeah.
0: Just bought them like signature.
1: Not actually Dave Grohl sticks, Adam.
0: Sometimes.
1: Adam, just be happy with the snare, okay? So Adam's going to jump on the drums very, very shortly. Please come on down. We've got heaps of goodies to give away. Blake the Balloonist is doing the damn thing. We got dogs down here, and very soon we're going to have a marching band as well.
0: On the other side of Bethany Ross is local news. It's Adam and Donnie Star 106.3 live from the big Townsville sign.
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11: About a kilometre of backpack on Wilcox Street going past Ingham Road at Cosgrove and then slowing into Hughes Street West End as well. Dalrymple Road inbound carrying a bit of traffic past Nathan Street and into Bayswater Road, Garbutt. The new Queensland government is delivering tougher e-scooter and e-bike laws from the 1st of July to stop behaviour that puts lives at risk. Find out more at qld.gov.au. It's Mark with more traffic in 30 minutes on Star 106.3.
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12: Good morning, I'm Bethany Ross here with your local news. Well, Townsville Police have wrapped up a week-long road safety blitz under Operation Interpose, rolling out more than 2,300 breath tests and slapping 207 drivers with fines. Bruce Atkinson has more.
13: In a bid to crack down on dangerous driving, 25 people in Townsville have been charged in the last week, including drink and drug drivers and a 17-year-old allegedly caught doing 102 k's in a 60 zone. Another driver blew a staggering 0.251, more than five times over the legal limit. Police say the message couldn't be clearer. You can be caught anytime, anywhere.
12: Meanwhile, a search is underway for a 16-year-old girl reported missing from Woolgroo. She disappeared on June 3, and family and police do hold serious concerns for her welfare due to her age and the circumstances of her disappearance. She's 165 centimetres tall, slim, Caucasian with brown eyes and dark brown hair. Investigators say she might be in Townsville or Mackay and are asking anyone who knows where she is to please come forward. Meanwhile, James Cook University is throwing open its doors this Sunday for a Townsville Open Day. Running from 10 until 2, visitors can explore world-class facilities, meet students and staff, and get hands-on with activities including wildlife displays, marine tanks, and even an archaeological dig. JCU says the day is a chance for future students and families to experience campus life with tours, info sessions and a $5,000 degree discount up for grabs. And finally to sport now, the Cowboys have jetted out to New Zealand ahead of Sunday's showdown with the Warriors. They'll still be without Tom Dearden, whose injury was more complicated than first thought.
14: The initial injury was syndesmosis, and then we found out that he had a fracture probably a couple of weeks after his initial scan, so that's just slowed him down a week. Fracture is higher up on the ankle than the actual syndesmosis. He's touch and go for next week. So
12: that's head coach Todd Payton speaking there. He says his Origin trio has also flown straight from Melbourne to join the squad across the ditch.
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15: Hi there, I'm Jai Moss. The Treasurer has dismissed that backlash led to capital gains tax carve-outs. The federal government revealed yesterday that the threshold for small business CGT concessions will be raised significantly. Jim Chalmers telling the ABC it's about talking with business owners.
16: It's not unusual at all for governments making significant tax changes to consult, to bed down the implementation details.
15: The news of Tony Modra's involvement in a horrific truck crash has sent shockwaves through the AFL community. The former Crows and Fremantle forward is now fighting for life after his cattle truck hit a tree near Victor Harbour late yesterday. Ronnie Sko from the AFL Fans Association says it's come as a shock.
17: Fans are really upset about the news that Tony Modra's been in an accident and is sort of fighting for his life. And so on behalf of all fans, we hope he gets through this, has a speedy recovery.
15: And 35 people have been killed after multiple gunmen opened fire at an airport in Niger. It's the second attack at the airport in less than 5 months, with 20 people killed in January.
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15: In sport, Collingwood's Billy Frampton has revealed he barely slept in the days following the Kings' birthday tackle that fractured former teammate Brody Mychek's neck. The Pies told News Corp he was a wreck and wouldn't have played last week if the club didn't have a bye. And Laurie Daly's coaching style is under the microscope following the Blues' Origin 2 loss. The New South Wales coach has passed Wayne Bennett for the most defeats by any coach in Origin history. That's the latest in news and sport.
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12: A partly cloudy Friday with a few showers around and a max of 26 degrees. Saturday and Sunday bring similar conditions, light winds, mid to high 20s and a 40% chance of showers each day. That is the latest from your local newsroom. I'm Bethany Ross with Adam and Donnie on Star 106.3, live from the Townsville sign.
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0: Yeehaw, good morning. Happy Friday. What a Friday we are having down at the Big Townsville sign for a marathon and a half. Every lap is a dollar that goes to Ronald McDonald House Charities. Thanks to Bravis for coming forward with that donation.
1: Bravis Australia, you've absolutely come to the rescue. But currently we are standing at the Townsville sign with a marching drumline. Pimlico State Hire here. Can we get a cheer, guys? Now, can we get a little bit of drum action? Because what's going to happen now is the first ever Townsville Sign Marathon and a Half drumline, Adam. And you are actually, well, you're a drummer of note from back in the day.
0: Well, that's what they say. Yeah, I played a couple of pub gigs here and there, mate. Never quite made it to the big leagues, but EMI was interested at one point.
1: Would you classify EMI as an old
0: record label
1: for those playing along at home that I think is defunct now? Now, Adam, you're going to be jumping on the drums. Would you classify this as the big leagues?
0: This is the big leagues. So this is a proper marching band. I've actually never done that before. I'm usually drumming by myself.
1: To drum and to march at the same time. They said that weird. Let's just start marching. Let's just start playing. I didn't like how he said it. Please take it away, Pimlico State High.
21: Drum line! Fly the right! Quick! March!

0: it is quite remarkable what's happening right now. If you've just turned on your radio, we are walking around the Townsville sign doing a marathon and a half with Pimlico State Hive drumming. It is quite remarkable.
1: It's big, it's bold, it's slightly unhinged. Kind of like them, really.
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0: 6-3 cake by the ocean. What a Friday morning. We're down here at the Townsville side. What you're hearing right now is a marching drum line going around the Townsville side with my co-host, who's escaping me, Adam, tailing it. We're down here doing a marathon and a half around the Townsville side, trying to raise funds for Ronald McDonald House Charities. Adam, how are you enjoying your drumming?
1: How do you think it sounds, mate? I think it sounds pretty good.
0: You're in tune. I mean, can say that.
1: I mean, get this. I didn't even get the sheet music.
0: As they go around and around, the CEO of Brabus Australia is here, Mick Crow, on a crutch. I've just handed off the baton. Mick, you're on a crutch right now.
2: Yep.
0: The CEO of Brabus, you're the one donating a dollar every lap. You're still determined to go around the side even though you're hobbling around.
2: I think it's a very small effort for people to come down here and do this. It's only one lap on a crutch. I think the real people who benefit from this are the kids who are sick, and the least we can do is have a bit of a go.
0: Well, Mick, after you, just try not to get caught up with that bird. They'll give you a wide berth. I've done a lot of things on this radio station, but this is well and truly one of the most bizarre things I've ever seen.
1: You gotta
0: come down into the Townsville sign. We've got a balloon artist, we've got elders down here, the Townsville Roadrunners. The CEO of Brabus Australia is on a crutch walking around the Townsville sign while school kids play the drums. This is Townsville personified. Please come on down. Star 106.3, you're with Adam and Donnie. Ed Sheeran plays now.

0: Adam, good morning. It's Adam and Donny for Snooze Townsville. It's amazing what a little snooze can do. Star 106.3, we are live from the big Townsville sign this morning for this.
1: Adam and Donny's Townsville sign marathon. And a half.
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3: We're brought to you by Snooze Townsville this morning. It's amazing what a little snooze can do. And someone who's just rocked up, he's an OAM. He is a veteran. He is a federal member. His name is Phil Thompson. Phil, good morning.
4: Good morning. Thank you for having me.
3: Phil, when you walked upon Central Park this morning, you came in what I would call the precipice of what was going on here. There was a balloon artist to your left. There was a marching band going around the sign. The bravest man was also doing it. Mick Crowe, the CEO, on a crutch. I mean, what could you explain that you're looking at here this morning?
4: What I'm seeing is Townsville come together. We're seeing all walks of life, but most importantly, I heard some whispers there is a communal Vaseline for the walk here today, which I'm very happy about because I left mine at home, but we're ready, we're here, and we're doing good work.
3: Communal Vaseline, Adam, do you have comments on that? Because that didn't it to my run sheet.
0: Well, the thing is, I thought it was very important to have the petroleum jelly down here, and Donnie laughed at my face. So could you defend the petroleum jelly a little bit? Because he's been making fun of me. I've brought down so many tubs over there if you need some.
4: I absolutely do need some. I mean, mate, I don't know if you should be throwing shade out this. It looks like you might need some soon.
3: Well, you know what? No one has actually mentioned this all morning. The heavy-duty skins I've been wearing feel a bit over the top considering I've done about 10 laps. Oh, we've just been handed some jelly. Yeah. Some petroleum jelly. No need to do that on stream. We are streaming on Facebook. No need. It is...
4: Are we sponsored by Vaseline?
3: Mate,
4: at this rate,
3: you'd think that we are. No, Snooze Townsville is the show sponsor. You'd think it's Vaseline.
0: I paid full price for every single tub.
4: We're going to get a rebate on this, I can tell. But this is my sized track as well, which I'm actually very happy about. Thank you.
3: Yes, it is. It has been measured out properly. Now, Phil, without further ado, would you like to do some laps? You are decked out in all Cowboys gear.
4: I'm ready to go.
3: That's going to help you across the line today?
4: Well, yeah, I'm feeling pretty athletic. I got some tips from my 8-year-old daughter, Aston, this morning on how to do this. Yep. And I'm fully decked out because, you know, I'm back the Cowboys. They're fit. Got Mick Crowe down here from Bravis. I'm ready to go.
3: Okay.
0: When you go for a run, do you normally wear a flannel shirt that doesn't breathe very well? A long sleeve as well?
4: I like how you said run when we all know that I'm going to be walking at pace.
3: Well, don't think about it too much because on the stream there is a pace tracker and everyone made fun of me before when we plummeted as I took the baton. So, Phil, without further ado, please hook in, do some laps. And, hey, that petroleum jelly, that's on the house, mate. That's all yours.
4: Thanks, mate.
0: Phil Adam Thompson. And Donny, Star 106.3 live from the Big Townsville sign for the sign marathon and a half. Come on down if you can.
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0: Wednesday. That's LaBouche. It's Adam and Donnie Start 106.3 live from the big Townsville sign this morning for a marathon and a half, Don.
1: Now, we're here right now with Natalie Ma, state member of Thurringau. And Natalie, thank you so much for coming down this morning. You're back again. Last year, let's be honest, we couldn't get you off the track. Are you a similar thing today?
2: Look, I'm probably 8 kilo lighter, but not any fitter. So don't have too many high expectations of me. But I'm here because last year was fabulous. You're doing a great job and absolutely support this. No problem at all.
1: There is a message that needs to go out to all of Townsville. Me and Natalie were talking off air. I'm sure you won't be remiss of me for mentioning this. It's more of a public statement announcement. If you saw Natalie getting changed in her car this morning, it was because she was getting out of business attire and into running attire. You're a bit worried about that, right?
2: Oh, look, I do apologise to anybody that may have seen. But, yes, I ran across the road in my heels and everybody looked at me thinking, what is she doing? But I am in sand shoes, workplace health and safety. I'm set to go.
0: Nice. So you were part of the action last year. Things are a bit different this year. For starters, there's an extra half marathon. Also, I'm here this year. How have things improved in your eyes in this year's marathon and a half?
2: Look, I think it's all about having fun and making sure we're here for the cause. So, and I did look, it's a bit of a bit more professional setup this year, but I think you've taken away the danger of the holes that we might fall into. So well done.
0: Wanted to keep it safe, yeah. I demanded it.
1: It is a lot of it's a much safer track this year. Well, Natalie, we won't keep you up. Feel free to jump in at any time because Lord knows we don't want to be doing the running. So everyone that comes down is helping out Adam and myself. Natalie, state member for Thurringau, thank you so much for coming down.
2: My absolute pleasure.
0: It's Adam and Donnie Start 106.3 live from the big Townsville sign for the marathon and a half. Come on down if you can. Beth with her local news next.
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4: Still about a kilometre of bank back on Woolcock Street going past Inger Road at Cosgrove, Dalrymple Road inbound, a busy run around Nathan Street through Garbutt and Ross River Road carrying a bit of traffic inbound through Cranbrook and also Aitken Vale. 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It's Mark and there's more traffic soon on Star 106.3.
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14: Good
10: Good morning, I'm Bethany Ross here with your local news. Well, Townsville police have wrapped up a week-long road safety blitz under Operation Interpose, rolling out more than 2,300 breath tests and slapping 207 drivers with fines. Bruce Atkinson has more.
14: In a bid to crack down on dangerous driving, 25 people in Townsville have been charged in the last week, including drink and drug drivers and a 17-year-old allegedly caught doing 102 k's in a 60 zone. Another driver blew a staggering .251, more than five times over the legal limit. Police say the message couldn't be clearer. You can be caught anytime, anywhere.
10: Meanwhile, there were colourful scenes at Future Townsville at the Ville yesterday as Gina Reinhart gifted Pauline Hanson a toy bulldozer. It did follow Hanson's warning that Australia is not ready for a potential conflict in the Asia Pacific. News Corp reporting that she said the country would only last 3 days, maybe a week. Reinhart also used her speech to criticise government spending and highlight opportunities for Townsville in SpaceX expansion plans. Meanwhile, Townsville City Council has approved a revamped incentives policy aimed at fast-tracking major private sector projects. The new catalytic development category opens open-ended merit-based support, including rate concessions, infrastructure charge waivers, and even cash contributions for developments worth more than $5 million. Manic D'Amato says it's the strongest signal yet that Townsville is open for business. And finally, mental health advocates are using Men's Health Week to highlight the importance of checking in on fathers and father figures. In 2024, more than 760 people died by suspected suicide, according to the Queensland Mental Health Commission. 602 of those were men. Here in Townsville, last year we also recorded 52 suspected suicides. Dr. Alan Rao from the Triple P Parenting Program says men in regional areas face greater stigma around mental health.
15: They can experience increased isolation and fewer support services, and cultural expectations may also reinforce staying silent. But this provides a strong opportunity for local dads to lead by example by building community connections, opening conversations, and creating supportive family environments.
10: If you or someone you know is struggling with mental health, you can contact Lifeline on 13114.
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16: Hi there, I'm Jai Moss. Ukraine has launched its biggest drone attacks on Moscow since the start of the war, damaging an oil refinery and sparking fear across the Russian capital. It's injured at least 17 people and forced the suspension of flights at Moscow's airports. Back home, Australia's richest woman says Queensland should offer its islands to US trillionaire Elon Musk. Gina Reinhart says the islands could be used for Musk's SpaceX program and should be given for free. She's also gifted One Nation leader Pauline Hanson a symbolic toy bulldozer, claiming we need to slash government red tape.
17: We need an orange bulldozer. Let's hear the noise. Grrr.
16: That audio from Sky News. And one of the Adelaide Crows' biggest names is fighting for life this morning after a horror truck crash in South Australia. Tony Modra has been airlifted to the Flinders Medical Centre after his cattle truck hit a tree near Victor Harbour late yesterday. He played 165 games for the Crows and Frio and was inducted into Adelaide's Hall of Fame in 2015.
13: For 185 years, Australians have trusted Elders Real Estate. 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
16: In sport, the Socceroos are desperate to continue their winning form at the World Cup. Tomorrow morning, Australia faces host nation the United States. You can catch the game live on SBS from 5 a.m. And over to NRL, the Dragons are looking for just their second win of the season tonight, facing the Knights in Newcastle. But Dean Young's men should take some confidence, having won 18 of the last 24 matches played there since 1999. Knights fullback Kalen Ponga will sit out the match following Origin, with Fletcher Hunt coming into the side. That's the latest in news and sport.
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10: A partly cloudy Friday with a few showers around and a max of 26 degrees. Saturday and Sunday bring similar conditions, light winds, mid to high 20s and a 40% chance of showers each day. That is the latest from your local newsroom. I'm Bethany Ross with Adam and Donnie on Star 106.3, live from the Townsville sign.
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0: Yeah, happy Friday. Good morning. It's 8.35. Adam and Donnie live from the big Townsville sign for a marathon and a half. Where are we at, Donnie? We're getting there, right?
1: We have just hit a half marathon.
0: A third of the way through?
1: So last year, we would have been halfway there. This year, we're a third of the way there. Just thanks to you, Adam, and Mayor Nick DiMella.
0: Yeah, awesome. I've got another two-thirds in me, do you?
1: We haven't done much, and as we're starting to realise, some of our guests really wanted to get in before work started today.
0: Yeah.
1: And so started to tail off a little bit as far as when the marching band left. Natalie Maher, state member for Tharangarra, is getting around the sign right now. It's all for an amazing cause, if you're just joining us. Ronald McDonald House Charities. Every single lap that we run around this sign, well, Bravis Australia has agreed to donate an extra dollar to the cause. And up next is the CEO of Ronald McDonald House Charities. Natalie Gardner will be joining us on the show, mainly to just ask, what do you think about this? And how come every time we're talking to her, it's during some kind of endurance challenge? If you remember back to December, we were doing the 24-hour live broadcast. Actually, the more that I think about it, since Adam has showed up, a lot of endurance challenges have come across my desk, Adam.
0: Donnie, we'll only be here till like 1 p.m.
1: Oh, well,
0: that's not 24 hours. We can do this. We can do 24 hours. We can do this. Let's play Noah Kahan, The Great Divide, Star 106.3. Adam and Donnie live from the big Townsville sign for a marathon and a half.

0: Noah Kahan, The Great Divide. Good morning, it's Star 106.3. Adam and Donnie, we're live from the big Townsville sign this morning to run a marathon and a half. You can catch it all live on YouTube and Facebook as well. Every lap is a dollar raised for Ronald McDonald House Charities, Don.
1: Yes, that's right. We're joined right now by the CEO of Ronald McDonald House Charities, Natalie Gardner. Thank you so much for coming down here today.
2: Oh, morning. Thanks for having me. What a wonderful morning it's been down here this morning, seeing so many people come down and, you know, support not only Ronald McDonald, but also you guys in this amazing challenge.
1: Now, it was just back in December. We did our 24-hour toy-a-thon for Ronald McDonald House Charities. That was amazing. We did our 24-hour toy-a-thon for Ronald McDonald House Charities. That was amazing.

0: How much?
1: Been a big morning. Sorry.
0: How much does a donation of something like this mean to your organisation, and what does it do for the families that use the Ronald McDonald House charities?
2: Oh, look, this is an amazing contribution, not only in terms of the time and effort that you're putting in, but also, you know, the dollars that will come to the house. Something like this would be able to give over 100, where you're at the moment, a third of the way through, 140 meals for our families. So, you know, after they've had a long day at the hospital, being able to come back and have a freshly prepared meal and take one less stress off their plate. So thank you so much for the real impact that you're making today.
3: And that is really what it's about here. We've had a lot of fun. We've had a marching band. We've had a balloon artist. But really, it was when young Caitlin was down here before, just 10 years of age. She came down, she woke Mum up, and she said, we need to go do Laps of the Townsville sign, because I was in Ronald McDonald House, and I know how much those kids are going to need this. It's stories like that this morning that really have, well, to be honest, brought a tear to my eye. And it's just the community that's around Ronald McDonald House too. You guys let us come in there a while ago and do a bit of a tour. It's an amazing facility, and it's constantly always improving, right?
2: Yeah, absolutely. It's a, you know, it's a safe place for people to land at a time where they really are, you know, so vulnerable navigating having a sick child. And for us, it's about looking after and supporting the families that come through in so many ways. So yeah, we're always evolving and always wanting to be able to do more to help those families. And you're right, you know, beautiful little children like Caitlin, that stays with them for life in terms of what they've been able to receive at no cost, you know, at a time when things are so difficult. So, and we wouldn't be able to do what we do without the generous support of people like you being, you know, so front of mind, helping us provide that much needed funds to be able to do it. Caitlin gave me her $15 of pocket money this morning, which was just beautiful. So
0: as the CEO of Ronald McDonald House Charities, I know you have some connections. Is there any chance we could get Grimace down here? Do you have his number?
2: Oh, yes, I did see that somewhere, Grimace. Look, you know, the day is still young. I'm not going to make any promises that I can't keep, but it's, you know, the day's still young.
3: That's the thing with Grimace. He's an enigma. He's like smoke. He's hard to track down.
0: He's fleeting.
3: We do know that there will be cheeseburgers down here once we finally hit the halfway mark, though. So we can't thank you enough for that. So considering we're only a third of the way in, we better get running, Adam.
0: That's right. Adam and Donnie, Star 106.3. Mickey, you're in.

0: Good morning. Very happy to be here. Great work you're doing.
1: Mate, we can't thank you enough. We put out the call and we needed someone to jump on board and give a dollar a lap. And you didn't even blink when we asked the question. I got an answer before I got off the phone. It was so, so quick how much you guys jumped on board. Is it community events like this that you just love to be able to give back at?
0: I get inspired every time I see the Townsville community and something like this that adds to Ronald McDonald House, which is, you know, helping people when they most need it. Now, most people have got kids in their family, and if you have a kid that's sick, there's nothing more traumatising, and to have that support that Ronald McDonald House offers is just something that's you can't argue with. And again, what you folks are doing here, great. We were so happy to be on board.
2: Have you ever jumped on board with a fundraising operation similar to this at all? A big run around a sign?
0: No. I think you continue to find ways to inspire the nation. I think Townsville's all the better for it.
1: Now, there's also a mascot here, the Bravas mascot. I'm dying to know, does the Bravas mascot have a name? Because I've always loved this. People will see my affinity to Mendy Mick as well. I love mascots that are mascots of people. It's one of my favourite things ever, because some people could argue you could just have the person, but in mascot form, it's so much fun. Does the Bravas mascot have a name?
0: I think it's a bit like Superman. We like to protect their identity because in real life, we don't want them swamped through the popularity and that it comes from being the Bravas mascot.
2: Well, thank you, Mick, and thank you, Bravas. It's Star 106.3, Adam and Donnie live from the Big Townsville sign for a big marathon and a half.
3: I ain't never stopped. 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

0: songs in a row and lining up a delicious midday mix for lunch. 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
0: Adam and Donnie's Townsville Sign Marathon and a Half. 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

0: That's Ice House Electric Blue. Good morning, Star 106.3. It is Adam and Donnie. We're live from the Townsville side for a marathon and a half. We're whizzing around and around and around that
1: thing. Dogs going around right now. It's amazing.
0: Every dollar from every lap goes towards Ronald McDonald House Charities. Earlier, we had young Caitlin come down and tell us a story. Have a listen.
1: The lovely Caitlin has come down here, just 10 years old. Caitlin, good morning. And you've already done some laps for us this morning. How is that?
2: Good. I'm doing the laps and I even achieved the medal.
1: Yes, you did. You got a medal sorted. That's all taken care of. Every runner that down here is going to get a medal. You have done more laps than Adam. You were asking...
0: And Donnie, I think...
1: No, definitely just Adam. You've absolutely made him look silly. Now, you're a hot kid and you've spent some time in Ronald McDonald House. And Tamara was down here as well and she was saying that that's why you wanted to come down here. Is that right?
2: Yeah, and I also bring $15 for a donation as
0: well. Oh, that's awesome work. What was it like staying at Ronald McDonald House just before you go?
2: It was fun, but yeah, it's stuck in hospital. No.
1: Yeah.
0: Yeah, for sure. Now, I noticed you were a lot faster than Donnie and I as well. Any secrets? Because there might be people listening that are coming down later. Any secrets to being as fast a runner as you were?
2: Just put a lot of power into it because if you don't, then you'll just be slow.
1: Exactly. There's a severe lack of power coming from Adam and I this morning.
0: Yeah, that's fair.
1: An insane lack of power. I am not going to give this to any other runners today, but just because you made Adam look so silly, we've got a family pass to Magnetic Island that we're going to give you. So thanks to C-Link, you're going to get it. Be able to go over there whenever you want, take you and the whole fam. We can't thank you enough for coming down here. You're an absolute weapon. And I've got to be honest, you were faster around that sign than I was. You're an absolute legend. So thanks for coming down.
0: That's Caitlin, who we spoke to earlier down here at the Townsville sign, donated $15 from her own pocket money to Ronald McDonald House Charities. It literally went in the pocket of the CEO of Ronald McDonald House.
1: Just an absolute little legend. And we're going to be chatting with some more families from Ronald McDonald House shortly. That's what we're doing it here for today. Every single dollar is another lap. And we're a third of the way there.
0: Yeah, we're getting there slowly
1: and
0: sweatily. Are you sweaty? I'm sweaty.
1: I am.
0: It's news time. Then we got 20 songs in a row live from the Townsville sign for the marathon and a half. Adam and Donnie Star.
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7: Good morning, I'm Bethany Ross here with your local news. Well, police are appealing for help to find a 16-year-old girl missing from Woolgaroo. She was last seen on Georgina Street around 8pm on June 3 and hasn't been heard from since. She's described as Caucasian, about 165 centimetres tall, slim with brown eyes and is known to change her hair colour, but she's last seen with dark brown hair. Police do believe she could be in Townsville or in Mackay, and they're asking anyone with information to please get in contact. In other news, the coroner has ruled that police acted appropriately when Army veteran Stephen Angus was fatally shot during a mental health incident in Townsville in 2023. News Corp reports that while no failures were found in police or hospital care, the coroner did recommend new measures to strengthen how agencies respond to veterans in crisis. Mr. Angus's family have paid tribute to him, saying he'll be forever missed and remembered. In other news, a high-vis police crackdown in Townsville has exposed a worrying number of dangerous drivers, with police conducting more than 2,380 RBTs and charging 25 people. Bruce Atkinson is here with the details.
8: Townsville police say they're still seeing extreme speeding, unlicensed driving and drivers under the influence of alcohol and drugs. It includes a woman who allegedly blew .251 at Condon 5 times over the legal limit. Two drivers were fined nearly $2,000 each for speeding more than 40 k's an hour over the limit. Police say the crackdown on dangerous driving is far from over.
7: And finally to sport now, the Cowboys are in New Zealand and gearing up for Sunday's clash with the Warriors, travelling without Tom Dearden as he continues his recovery. Coach Todd Payton has confirmed his three Origin representatives have gone directly from Melbourne to meet the team.
9: They've always been winding me up saying they haven't got their passports, but Rube's got through physically okay.
0: Muzz got paid very handsomely to do stuff all, and he'll enjoy the week and a couple of conversations I've had with him. You know, he's got a bit of spark out of it. We're playing a powerful team, so we know where they're going. They run hard, they're very physical, they play direct footy.
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9: Hi there, I'm Jai Moss. There's still no word from the federal government on whether the cut to the fuel excise will be extended. The three-month halving of the excise is set to end on June 30, but Treasurer Jim Chalmers hasn't completely ruled out an extension.
10: We are reviewing that on a week-to-week basis. We have been doing that. Obviously, we'll need to make a decision between now and the end of the month.
9: They're on the ABC. Former Crows and Dockers forward Tony Modra continues to fight for life after suffering critical injuries in a cattle truck crash at Victor Harbour south of Adelaide. The 57-year-old has been airlifted to Adelaide's Flinders Medical Centre. A reprieve for Virgin Australia customers who were issued with travel credits during the COVID times. Those credits were due to expire at the end of the month but can now be used for flights up until May next year. And Burger Chain Grilled is being accused of sexualising women and embarrassing female staff with a suggestive new ad campaign. It features an image of a burger balanced on the back of a woman's bare midriff with the slogan "Super Buns to Brag About." Staff want the posters to be torn up and for Grilled to apologise.
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9: Checking sport, the Dockers continue their charge towards a premiership, beating Geelong by just 9 points in Perth. Luke Jackson starring with 3 goals and 28 touches, while Andrew Brayshaw finished with a game high of 35. And in NRL, Game 2 of State of Origin has broken another record, becoming the most watched Origin game in history. More than 4.2 million people tuned in to watch the Maroons level the series at the MCG. Around 1.7 million also streamed the clash, which had a record crowd of over 91,000. That's the latest in news and sport.
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7: Well, it looks like the sun has come out this morning. Tops of 26 degrees for your Friday. The weekend should also stay warm and partly cloudy with highs of 27 and a medium chance of showers Saturday and Sunday. That is the latest from your local newsroom. I'm Bethany Ross with Adam and Donnie on Star 106.3 live from the Townsville sign.
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13: Yeehaw, good morning. It is Adam and Donnie still. We're live from the Townsville sign for a marathon and a half. We're 25 kilometres down. Donnie is getting worried.
14: I am getting a little bit worried because 25k's down means we're not halfway just yet. But we are close to halfway. We're 6 kilometres off halfway, which is far. Danny is here though, DJ Delicious live in the flesh, who's going to be, I'm hearing rumours, potentially doing the midday mix down here live from the site. That's if we don't finish before then, Danny. That's if we don't get it done. But Danny, thank you so much for coming down. How are you doing this morning?
15: Yeah, no, I'm good. I'm going to be like a bit of a gap filler today. So like if people, you know, want a bit of a rest, then I'll tap in. Right. I'm not the best runner. I don't think I'm very good at running, but if there's any gaps, I'll fill them.
14: Have you done any laps just yet?
15: Do you know what? I have been cheering people on. I've been patting all the dogs.
13: I need that.
15: I was actually waiting for one dog in particular to make it down today, but he's not coming, so I guess I'm on my own.
14: A long answer for a yes or no question from Danny there.
13: But Danny, let me ask you this. Have you ever done a midday mix while running? Just the DJ decks, do they have wheels?
15: Oh, no, but I would love that. They do that overseas in Bali.
13: Do they?
15: They put them on the back of a ute, and then all the runners follow the ute. It'd be great. Let's do that today.
14: Now we are cracking into your show this morning. I dare say for the entirety of it. So forgive me if I'm wrong. This is what happens now, right? 20 songs in a row, music marathon and a half, as it were.
15: Yeah, that's it. Just make it sort of word economy though, a bit shorter. You'd be great.
13: Right, yeah, good work. It's Adam and Donnie. We're still down here. Catch us on the live stream, YouTube and Facebook. You can find it. 20 songs in a row starts now with Gym Class Heroes Stereo Hearts. Star 106.3.

0: It's big, it's bold, it's slightly unhinged. Kind of like them, really.
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0: Kato, turn the lights off. Star 106.3. It's Adam and Donnie. We've taken over for Danny today, and we're not going to go off the air until we finish this marathon and a half around the Townsville sign. That's where we're live from right now. Donnie has just finished doing some laps. He's wearing speed dealies. You know he's getting serious.
1: Bang, 600 just there. Bang, 600 laps.
0: Where did you get those glasses from?
1: Listen, a lot of people, they look at me sometimes, and the word that comes to mind, Adam, is rapid. Rapid pace.
0: Is that the word?
1: And so you get given these when you are a fast individual. And I'm built for speed today. I've got an orange hat on and orange sunglasses. I think my tally is I've doubled Adam's laps at this point.
0: No, I don't think that's true because I did.
1: That's the official tally.
0: Laps
1: double.
0: Right before. If anyone can come down and do some laps, I know Jade in the afternoon. She's supposed to take over from one. She wants it done by then. She's running right now. If you check out the live stream, YouTube and Facebook, we'll keep the music flowing with Morgan Wallen now. Star 106.3.

0: It's big. It's bold. It's slightly unhinged.
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2: Ah, yee-haw, it is still Adam and Donny on the air. We've been on the air since 6 this morning at the Townsville Sign, running around and around and around until we get to a marathon and a half.
3: That is the plan, a marathon and a half. Every single lap is another dollar for Ronald McDonald House Charity so far. We have ran, let me just check on our live stream on Facebook, 634 laps of a grand total of 1,376. So we're about halfway. Mm. We're about halfway. And Adam, it's about time that you and I start really hooking into this thing.
2: Yes.
3: I think we really need to start getting some meat off this bone.
2: Like as a team, we stop arguing. Yep. I stop making fun of your stupid sunglasses.
3: You stop saying I jiggle too much when I run.
2: I never said jiggle.
3: And Jake, we were wondering, because our promotions manager, Jake, is here. And it's been a massive morning, mate. We've had so much going on. You've been instrumental in that. How have you liked the morning so far?
4: Oh, it's been amazing. I've run about 10K, I reckon.
3: That's a categorical lie from our promotions manager. Jake, we were wondering, since we are raising funds for Ronald McDonald House Charities, we know that you have a connection with the big man, Grimace from McDonald's.
2: I think Grimace is a relation of yours, isn't he?
3: So we were...
2: Your cousin or something, isn't he?
3: So we were...
2: Second cousin?
3: We were wondering if you could call the big G and organise some cheesies for the boys, because, like, if we really hook in now, could you reckon we could be rewarded with some cheeseburgers?
4: Yeah, well, you're not Adam, not anymore after saying that.
2: Oh, come on, please.
4: Cheeseburgers for me and you, mate.
3: Cheeseburgers, yeah, I love it. So, I'd love some large fries and 60 Cokes as well, please.
2: And one round of Sundays for me, my friends, please, Jake.
3: Please, thank you to McDonald's. Adam, we need to play some more music. This is meant to be 20 songs in a row.
2: Let's do some more laps. Running. Benson Boone, Sorry I'm Here for Someone Else. Let's play that. Let's do some laps. Adam and Donny Star 106.3 from the Townsville Sign.

0: It's big, it's bold, it's slightly unhinged. 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

0: Some people go for a jog. Adam and Donnie said, nah, let's do a marathon. And then some around the Townsville side.
1: We all make bad decisions. Ah, well.
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0: Delight Group is in the heart. Star 106.3, Adam and Donnie live from the Townsville sign. That's right, we are the breakfast show. We're still on air and we're going to be on air until we have run a marathon and a half around the sign, Don.
1: Yes, big update. We are currently live running on the sign. That's the puffiness that you're hearing. We're with Paddy the Platypus from the SES. So if you join us on Facebook right now where we're live streaming this whole thing, the SES is in tow right now. And Adam, I got big news. We're halfway there.
0: Oh, yes.
1: We are officially halfway there.
0: Excellent news.
1: We're going to keep hooking in. How about we play some Jazzy Beebs?
0: Yeah, let's do it. Adam and Donnie live from the Townsville sign. Come on down, do a lap if you can.
2: 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These two are trying to hit 63 kilometres.
3: Adam and Donnie's Townsville sign marathon and a half. We're here for every blister. 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